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5: Time for the No Cap News right now. What up, James?
6: Pretty strange birth that we got to talk about. So a woman gave birth to a set of twins. Now, somehow she has two different baby daddies with the set of twins. One is actually black and one is white, okay? So what happens is she has this weird condition that happened to her where two eggs get released at the same time and they take different seeds from different men.
5: So she has twins, but each twin has its own kid.
6: Yeah, she got the Oreo set up.
5: You know what I appreciate about what James just did to try to tell me about this story is he turned his laptop and showed me a picture that was made 100% of artificial intelligence.
6: I sure did. I thought these were the babies.
5: He's like, look at the babies. That's an AI-generated image. I'm not even sure this is a real story now. But hey, that's crazy, by the way. If you can imagine having two baby daddies with twins.
6: Oh, that's hilarious.
5: She was getting it in at the same time.
6: Same night, right?
5: I don't know.
6: Well, it has to be the same. It is what it is.
5: I don't even want to get into the specifics because it's going to get gross.
0: Coming up, we're hanging out, man. It's the best of the Bootleg Kev Show. Little Bow Wow. I mean, he's not little anymore. He's just Bow Wow. Bow Wow's hanging out with us up next. Keep it locked.
7: 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Wild 94.1. 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

0: Oh, it's the Bootleg Kev Show with James Andre Jefferson Jr.
1: What a dub, bro.
0: We got a special guest in here, man. Hey, y'all know him as Shad Moss, a.k.a. Bow Wow. Yes, sir, man. Shout out to Bow Wow in the building. Now, Bow Wow, you and I DM'd each other because I'd gotten into an argument with the homie Ray Daniels about his statement. He kind of threw you into a mess because he said, at your peak, you are a bigger star than Jay-Z ever was.
1: Yeah, he did say that. I had a conversation with him, too. When he said that, I called him. I was like, man, what are you starting, man? You know this about to start some riff-raff.
2: Because now you got to hear about it.
1: Yeah, but what's crazy is, like, when he said it, you know, everybody making valid points. And I'm just like, man, you really going to start up something? Because all my fans and the younger generation will say, he is. Yeah, right. We're going to say it. Then you're going to have the older cats.
2: I think amongst, like a certain demo of kids, yeah, you're like the biggest ever.
1: It's the biggest. Right. But I understood what he was coming from once he explained it. It's like, we ain't talking about who's the best rapper. I said, all right, we ain't talking about that. We talking about popularity contest.
2: Right.
1: For that time, it was a different type of wave with me. You know what I'm saying?
2: Like Mike was out.
1: Selling out arenas, selling out the Garden 2 times in 1 year, sold out the Garden, 6-7 times. It is a lot, you know what I'm saying? But I understood what he was saying, but it's like, I'm like,
0: A shout out to Bow Wow, man. We're hanging out with him. It's the best of the Bootleg Kev Show. More with Bow Wow up next. Keep it locked.

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3: Hey, let me kick it to you right quick, man. Not on some gay ish, man, on some real ish. Anybody done been through the same thing, I'm sure you feel the same way. Big Phil, it's for you, pimpin'.

0: It's the Bootleg Kev Show, man. James, what would you say is Bow Wow's best movie?
1: I would say Like Mike, easy.
0: Okay, listen, we're hanging out with Bow Wow for the best of the Bootleg Kev Show. I had to ask him his best and worst movies he's ever been in. This is what he said.
2: Best movie? That's tough. Roll Bounce.
3: I'd say Roll Bounce, yeah.
2: Yeah, Roll Bounce. Worst movie? I ain't gonna lie, I ain't got none.
3: The Allegiance movie was rough.
2: Yes. I'll give you that one.
3: Yeah, that was a straight.
2: That one, I didn't like how
3: DVD.
2: I didn't like how we shot it.
3: Was that a that was a straight to DVD guy, right?
2: No,
3: right
2: box? No, that was a stream. Oh. That was stream. I didn't like how we shot it. I didn't like the tint on it. It was dark. It was just, it was something very, bro. Let me tell you, I'm glad you brought that movie up. That's brutal as to shoot, bro. No trailers, because they want us to really act like we was in the army. There was no. There was no catering. No trailers, no catering.
3: It's
2: and it was freezing in New York.
3: Nah, that sounds like some other shit was going on.
2: Bro, it was freezing, bro.
3: They're like, we don't got the money. We think they gave Bow Wow all the money. We don't have money for catering.
2: They want us to, our cribs was dope, but they really want us to be like we was really in the army. Like, y'all gotta really live this shit. Like, there's nothing nice. You can't get, I mean, it was, bro, that was different.
0: Shout out to Bow Wow, though. Hey, look, man, it is the best of the Bootleg Kev Show. It is Memorial Day. We're hanging with y'all, man. More of the show coming up next.
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1: Yes, sir. 3-day weekend, man. We're hanging out with y'all on this Memorial Day Monday. All right. A lot going on in the world today, but of course, got to be thankful for everybody who's given their life in the line of duty. Want to say that. Shout out to the veterans out there and all that stuff. All right. We've got more of the Boulay Kev Show coming up, including Master Debate Monday. We got to talk about it. It is Memorial Day. What is the best barbecue meat? All right. More on that next.

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0: Hey man, that's James Andre Jefferson Jr.
1: What a dope.
0: And it is Memorial Day, so let's talk about it. What is the best item to barbecue? It is Memorial Day. People are outside, they're grilling, they're eating all day today. James, I'm gonna go with carne asada.
1: Oh, that's a good choice. I ain't mad at it, but I'm gonna go with hot links. Hot links, because hot links, when you boil them, they whatever, but for some reason, when they hit that grill, it's the best item you can put on.
0: So we're saying no glizzies, no hamburgers, huh?
1: No, hot links ain't glizzies. Don't.
0: Fancy glizzy. A hot link is a fancy glizzy.
1: No, it's a hot link. We ain't gonna do nothing with no glizzy.
0: What do y'all think is the best item to barbecue? Master Debate Monday, Memorial Day edition, 877-817-2888. 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

gimmick. I'm riding around on gimmick. 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
2: 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Come get inside this. Pocket. It's warm up in this. Pocket. Can you fit up in my pocket?

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1: Really?
3: All right, it's Master Debate Monday, ladies and gentlemen.
4: Your rebuttal.
5: That is a long way of saying that I won.
0: Today we're arguing about something that I'm very passionate about.
1: You are.
6: All right, man, it's Master Debate Monday. We're talking about the best item to barbecue. This is what we're doing. James selected glizzies, right, James?
7: No, I said hot links.
6: Hot links. So you selected the fancy soul food version of glizzies.
7: Okay, I like to. That sounds a little better.
6: I took carne asada. We still got burgers out there. We still got chicken breasts. Who's grilling chicken breasts?
7: Ribs.
6: Ribs, yeah.
7: Yeah, your barbecue sound horrible.
6: Hey, look, let's go to the callers, man. 877-817-2888. What do you think is the best item to barbecue?
8: I'm going
6: to
8: go with ribs.
6: She got ribs. I like the ribs.
8: Yes, definitely. You can't go wrong.
1: Pork or beef?
8: I like both.
9: I ain't going to lie. The swine is divine.
8: It is. But since groceries are super high, it's really whatever's on sale at this point.
7: They're about to get higher soon.
9: 100%. I feel like the swine is always cheaper. They always make them. I feel like pork is hella cheap. Anyway.
7: We about to be on the government barbecue in a second.
9: I ain't mad at ribs. Ribs gets a vote. I'm not mad at it, all right? What about you, ma'am? What do you got? What is the best barbecue item?
10: Oh, you fellas, you're not going to like this one, but...
7: She better now.
10: I better. I'm going to be the one vegan at the barbecue.
7: Get her off.
9: What do you got? What are you putting on the grill?
7: She's putting plastic.
10: Oh, she's bringing her own. She's bringing her own stuff. We're not trying to have that cross-contamination and end up in the hospital, fellas.
7: Yeah, you better bring your
10: own
7: rabbit.
10: I'm just keeping it real with you.
7: Barbecue.
10: Yeah.
9: So are you barbecuing like corn on the cob? What's the go-to? I don't understand.
7: Why are you entertaining her?
10: What I'm going to do is bring either Impossible or Beyond. I mean, they are real good.
7: That's what you got to
10: tell yourself. And you know what? I'm not going to tell somebody. I'm going to do it. I'm not going to tell somebody that it's a vegan one. And I'm just going to hand it to them and just see what they think.
9: Impossible burger.
7: See, that's happened to me before. Somebody just handed me some food. And I thought I was fake as hell. It was a hot wing cauliflower. I thought it was real chicken.
10: Exactly. It's
7: I was mad
10: so
7: as hell
10: good.
7: Afterwards. I almost beat their ass.
9: First of all, cauliflower is good.
10: No.
7: Well, not when you're
10: so I'll be eating a side of judgment.
9: I'm not mad at that. Buffalo. By the way, this is the worst vote we've had. Impossible Burger is absolutely horrible.
10: Yeah, there you go.
6: The vegans call in is diabolical. Shout out to the vegans. Yeah.
7: She got to go.
6: You could always barbecue the corn on the cob, though, James, too.
7: No. But just not by itself. You got to put some meat with the corn on the cob.
6: For sure. Anyway, listen, wrapping up Master Debate Monday, we are jumping into People's Mix-Up next. It's the Bootleg Kev Show.
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8: 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Yeah! 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
1: What it do, bro?
0: Inside the People's Mix right now. Hit us up, 877-817-2888. If you got anything you want to hear, man, shout-outs, requests, whatever, we got you, all right? A lot going on. It is Memorial Day, man, so you got to get at us, man, all right? Let us know if you barbecuing today, if you're going to the movies this past weekend. If you, I don't know if you got out of town, tap in 877-817-2888. Man, let's do some brand new music right now. Boss Man D-Lo, man, this is that Motion Party going crazy. It's right here on the Bootleg Kev Show.
2: Yes,

The People's Mix right now. Memorial Day's here. We're hanging out. It's the best of the Blue Light Kev show. We already had Bow Wow on the show. We already had the baby on the show. It's action-packed on an extended weekend, y'all. All right? We're getting into some new music right now. Swae Lee, Janae Aiko, man. This one's called Mural. It's new music on the Blue Light Kev.

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0: We are here hanging with y'all, man. A lot going on. Of course, the No Cap News coming up a little bit later. Appreciate everybody who listens to us. James, was there anything you did this past weekend that was worth talking about for our listeners? Anything fun?
1: The only thing I really did was take some edibles and go watch Obsession. And I realized my wife, it might be just as crazy as the lady in the movie.
0: But Obsession was good. There's a lot of people talking about this movie. It's worth going and seeing, you're saying?
1: I think so. It's one of them hidden gems that people gonna find a little later.
0: Hey, stay by your radio. We got the No Cap News coming up. Eat that

0: right, it's the best of the no-cap news. That's where James finds the craziest stories in the world, and we share them with you. James, what do you got coming up?
1: Hey, a doctor might be going to jail because he was doing something with his nurse while a patient was under anesthesia. Let's just say they had a little too much fun while he was sleeping.
0: We're going to talk about it up next, man. It is Memorial Day. We're hanging with y'all. It's the Bootleg Kev Show.

0: dog business. I would not hold your hand.
1: 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Never got us open till we open up that can. Damn. 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I'm a slam. Jam freak. I like my Mac touching yams. 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

0: gonna tell you what's going on in these streets, man.
1: And you know why?
0: Giving it to you straight, no filter.
2: 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Let's go.
0: The No Cap News with James Jefferson Jr. inside the Bootleg Cash Show. Talk to him,
3: homie. Time for that No Cap News Report. James, what's popping?
4: A doctor in the UK was literally in the middle of surgery and whatnot. After he put the patient under all the anesthesia, she was sleeping, everything. So he decided to go leave the room for 8 minutes. And in that 8 minutes, he went to go sleep with a nurse. The only reason people found out about this is because another staff member walked in on him.
3: Wait, so he... In the middle of a surgery?
4: Yes.
3: He went and got his off with a nurse?
4: Sound like a little Pornhub situation.
3: Meanwhile, just the patient's just on the bed knocked out?
4: Yeah, spread open like the nurse was.
3: Oh, man. That is... What? Can we see a picture of the nurse? Do we got a picture of the nurse?
4: No, we don't got a picture of the nurse.
3: I mean...
4: That's the first thing you thought.
3: No, I mean, I just for research purposes, I'm just curious why he made this decision.
4: Why he had to go step away for 8 minutes?
3: Yeah.
4: If you see a picture of her, it might have just should have been 2 minutes.
3: Anyway, stay by your radio. Coming up, more of the Bootleg Kev Show, man. Keep it locked.
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0: 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Hey, it's the best of the Bootleg Kev Show. It's Memorial Day. We're enjoying the 3-day weekend. Hope you're doing the same thing. Don't forget, though, you can leave us a voicemail, 877-817-2888. If you got something you want to hate on, we do have the Daily Hate coming up, all right? James, is there anything you want to hate on?
1: I'm hating on this beautiful Memorial Day that we don't take care of our veterans once they give back. They need free health care, don't need to pay taxes for all they do for us.
0: 100%, man. All right, look, the Daily Hate's coming up next. Keep it locked.

No, she thinks she me when she driving the sport. Real over everything, I'm enforced. Lit up the city when I got a torch. I went and got it, I didn't have a choice. I'm from the dirty, we to the north. Step on the second, show no remorse. Straight in the streets when I jump out the porch. Yeah, Mrs. Train.

0: have to say, when people stand up as soon as the plane lands, the doors are still closed, we're all going to the same place, we're going to be here for 10 minutes. What in the world are you standing up for? It irks me to a whole new level.
1: Appreciate you getting your hate on, man. It is Memorial Day. Shout out Bow Wow. Shout out to the baby. And of course, hopefully you're having a great three-day weekend. You can get your daily hate calls in right now. Maybe you ain't having a great three-day weekend. Tell us about it. 877-817-2888. 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
3: So Olivia is 5 years old. 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
8: When you think about an accident, what's the first thing that comes to your mind? Do you think about somebody getting hurt? Do you think about you getting in an accident or somebody causing an accident? I really want to know. Do you think that you should call somebody when you get into an accident? Do you think that you should call Top Dog Law? Do you think that you could be out of work for a long time? That you could be off your feet? Tell me what you think. I'll tell you one thing. If you get into

0: law.
1: Get this. Joey and me were supposed to go to this concert next week, right? 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Joey was driving without a seatbelt. But he didn't wreck. 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How lame is that? So Joey, if you're out there, you're an idiot. Wear your seatbelt or you'll get a ticket.
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0: 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That's James Andre Jefferson Jr.
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0: Yes, on your Memorial Day, man, the three-day weekend is going down. What did you do this past weekend? Did you watch anything? I watched The Boys. James went and watched Obsession. What'd y'all get into? 877-817-2888. Get at us. Hey, we're back at it tomorrow. Same time, same place. Appreciate y'all rocking with us, man. Happy Memorial Day. It's the Bootleg Kev Show.

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6: When you think about an accident, what's the first thing that comes to your mind? Do you think about somebody getting hurt? Do you think about you getting in an accident or somebody causing an accident? 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Do you think that you should call somebody when you get into an accident? 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Do you think that you could be out of work for a long time? 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Tell me what

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1: 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Friends by full time.
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1: Groski, you know what I'm saying? You got Wham, you got Billy in this, you know what I'm saying?
2: We the best music! While they watching us win, another anthem upon the
1: biggest you can get.

Why you sit on my lap? Spread them cheese, let me see that. 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That thing till your throat gets sore. 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
6: We're no longer at St. Pete. We moved to Tampa. St. Pete was too far. We had to bring it a little bit closer.

0: Last year, I had back pain radiating down my right leg. The pain was so bad, I was willing to cut my leg off to stop the pain. I could barely walk and had to stoop over when I did just to take pressure off the spine. I'm John Morgan of Morgan & Morgan. In my professional career, I've represented thousands of people who've had herniated discs and issues with their neck and back, but never fully appreciated what they were going through until it was my turn. It's like trying to describe colors to a blind person who's never had sight. All I can tell you is it hurt like hell, but worse. My daily walk was gone, and that bothered me a great deal. Then I thought of all of you and how much more devastating this type of injury could be for you. My life stopped. I now feel your pain. Just know at Morgan & Morgan, we got your back. I understand. Morgan means more. Injured? Dial pound law.
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0: is like Love Island, but minus the making out and cold sores. 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Wild 94.1.
1: I used to think about immature things. 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

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Zodiac sign, it must be a Gemini moon, cause we about to go half. 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
12: 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Life is good. But wait, hold on a second. You're not wearing a seatbelt? 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Oh, too late. Cops everywhere are stepping up enforcement, so you'd better buckle up or you will get caught. 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Click it or ticket.
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0: Thunder says summer begins on June 21st. But to the thrill seekers and our friends at Busch Gardens, summer is now. 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Each morning, Beat the Freaks has the cash. 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There's a beach bash going on at Guazi Plaza. Busch Gardens, summer nights. The sun's got you covered in the daytime. But Busch Gardens is heating up those summer nights with your squad in the morning. Wild 94.1.
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6: 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Do you think that you should call Top Dog Law? Do you think that you could be out of work for a long time? That you could be off your feet? Tell me what you think.

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0: 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We moved to Tampa. St. Pete was too far. We had to bring it a little bit closer.

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That's when I knew that your heart was scarring. 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
8: 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Do you think that you should call somebody when you get into an accident? 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Do you think that you could be out of work for a long time? That you could be off your feet? Tell me.

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1: Get this. Joey and me were supposed to go to this concert next week, right? But then something terrible happened. Joey was driving without a seatbelt. But he didn't wreck. 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How lame is that? So Joey, if you're out there, you're an idiot. Wear your seatbelt or you'll get a ticket.
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0: When you think about an accident, what's the first thing that comes to your mind? Do you think about somebody getting hurt? Do you think about you getting in an accident or somebody causing an accident? I really want to know. Do you think that you should call somebody when you get into an accident? Do you think that you should call top dog law? Do you think that you could be out of work for a long time? That you could be off your feet? Tell me what you think.

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everything on the enforced. Lit up the city when I got a torch. I went and got it, I didn't have a choice. 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Yeah, Mrs. Trent said or whatever she do, they bite.

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11: When you think about an accident, what's the first thing that comes to your mind? Do you think about somebody getting hurt? Do you think about you getting in an accident or somebody causing an accident? I really want to know. Do you think that you should call somebody when you get into an accident? Do you think that you should call Top Dog Law? Do you think that you could be out of work for a long time? That you could be off your feet? Tell me.

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1: The party don't stop.
2: On the highway and I'm thinking that I love her. 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

0: gobble up.
1: All right, we got your confession closing out the week before the three-day weekend.
2: Yeah.
1: Coming from a no-name, it says, Dear Freak Show.
0: What's up, no-name?
1: I listen to the show every morning and could really use some advice. I'm about to turn 35 years old. I have 5 kids, ages 3 to 12, all with the same woman, by the way. We were together for 13 years, and I tried hard to make it work. But deep down, we both knew it just wasn't right anymore, so we've been separated for 2 years now. She's moved on, and honestly, I think I'm finally ready to do the same. Dating has been rough. Damn, with 5 kids.
2: Yeah.
1: Dating has been rough. I'm not really into social media or the dating apps, and once women hear that I have 5 kids, a lot of them disappear. But being a father comes first to me always. Here's the issue that I have. I work at a rehab center for teens as a medical transport. And there's a therapist that I've known for about a year. We've always kept things professional, but I'm definitely interested in her. It's not just physical either. I really respect the way she carries herself and the way she treats other people. Part of me wants to take a shot because genuine connections are rare these days. The other part of me doesn't really want to make things awkward or messy at work. Do I shoot my shot or leave it alone and keep things professional? I would love to hear your opinion.
0: Ooh, this is a hard one.
1: It's not hard.
0: Why don't you think it's hard?
1: It's not hard. You don't need to be doing that.
0: I'm always one. We always tell people, oh, yeah, shoot your shot. Go for love. You don't know what's going to happen. But now when it comes to work, that's a totally different story. Because I don't think you need to poop where you or eat where you poop.
1: Okay. How about just don't find your honey where you make your money?
2: Yeah. Okay. You
1: that's
2: could say
1: the
2: that.
1: Little easier way to say it. But
2: a lot of people actually meet at work. I met my husband at work.
1: No, they do. But the thing is, it's a much different time. Like, we know people who have been downsized out of jobs or lost jobs recently and have gone out into the workforce and can't find anything.
2: Yeah.
1: Like, people are saying that there are no jobs, and the jobs that are available, they're like, you know, it's not what they had.
2: Mm-hmm.
1: So if you got a job, and you got 5 children, you probably don't want to try and strike up a relationship at your current place of employment.
0: That's I couldn't agree
2: good,
0: more.
2: Yeah, it's a you good don't, point.
1: This ain't the time. This ain't this. You, how many years ago did you meet Anthony at work?
2: I don't even know, like 15 years ago?
1: 15 years ago, you could have done that.
2: Because
1: if one of y'all lost y'all jobs, y'all could have crossed the street and went somewhere else. But to cross the street ain't got nothing right now.
2: But here's my thing, is if you work in a different department, okay, so you don't have to run into this person every single day, every now and then, I feel like it's not that big of a deal. Now, if you're going to see them every day and you work in the same area, then I would say no.
0: You're saying because it worked out for you?
2: Yeah.
0: Take it from somebody who did it multiple times and it did not work out. Do not poop where you eat, all right? That's the saying, right? Don't poop where you eat. Don't get honey from your money. I don't know what the saying is, but either way, like, it just afterwards, if it doesn't work out, first of all, like he said, the 5 kids thing, big factor. But you don't even know if this girl likes you, first of all. And you don't want to make it weird at work, because then after that, you don't want to give your job a reason to fire you.
1: I don't know what chum the water means. I mean, I know what chum in the water means as far as sharks. But this says, chum the water, let her come to you.
2: Okay, yeah, so put the feelers out there. Like, give her the feeling that, you know, you're into her, and then she can then proceed.
0: Oh, okay. Like, test the waters.
2: Like on Bumble. You know what I mean? Like, they're the ones that kind of, like, initiate. But she's not going to do that unless she kind of gets a signal, basically. That
1: man, y'all playing. Y'all, nah. This man has... When I heard 5 kids, I'm like, I think the one solid you should have is your job.
2: I agree.
1: And sometimes you don't want to just be striking up relationships where you just, I mean, I just think that, I think that's messy.
2: Mm-hmm.
1: I think it could go great, but it's a likelihood that it won't.
2: Mm.
1: And I mean, you haven't been dating. You ain't good at dating.
2: She could be a rebound.
1: Hell, you wasn't good at marriage.
2: Aww.
1: I mean, if we keeping it a buck, so that's your marriage ended, and you now went away and licked your wounds and everything, and now you're ready to start again.
0: Yeah.
1: Do you want to gamble with that start at your job? Like, go meet some people. Get your dating, you know, wheels up under you. You know what I'm saying? And then go try something that might be explosive at your job. Don't find a pool of dating options at your job, especially with where we are in the economy right now. I wouldn't want to risk my job for no hookup.
0: Yeah, I agree. If you really like her, like, the next girl is probably going to be your rebound girl anyway. You don't want to make it the girl that you actually really like, because it might not work out. So I would say, yeah, go find somebody different.
1: This girl says he could be my fourth boyfriend. Girl, bye. I don't know why you in here shopping for a man. 888-429-0941. Any advice for the man coming up?
3: Let's go.
1: 813 says, holla at me. I need a rebound boyfriend.
2: Oh, my gosh.
1: This out of the 656 says, me and my boyfriend worked at the same job, and we have been together now for 2 years. And to be honest, he is the best man I have ever had. And trust, I am a headache, but he should at least talk to her, flirt a little bit, and see how she takes it.
2: Yeah.
0: I like that testimony.
1: And when she goes to HR, just realize, you got driving skills. You can go somewhere else.
0: Nah. Out of Arkansas says, sometimes the person you know at work isn't the same person at home. Keep that boundary.
2: 20% of couples meet in the workplace, according to Google.
0: 20? You know.
2: Yeah, that's pretty high, I would say. It's not uncommon.
1: You have 5 kids.
2: Yeah, I know. Can't skirt around that.
1: Just want to remind you, you got 5
2: woman.
1: Kids.
2: It is with one woman.
1: Yeah.
2: And they were married.
1: Right.
2: Okay.
1: So still 5 of them. It's 5 faces. I'm not even talking about how they got here. I'm just saying the number is 5.
2: Yeah. Mm-hmm. 5. 1, 2, 3, 4. 5.
1: Yeah. Yo, like, everybody's like, ooh, I need a rebound boyfriend. Do you need a rebound boyfriend with 5 kids?
0: Yeah.
1: That's the thing. Everything you asking, like, ooh, yeah, you can gamble and put the chum in the water with 5 kids. Everything is ... 5 churn.
2: Mm-hmm. Mm-hmm.
1: Between the ages of 3 and 12, by the way.
2: And babies.
1: Ain't no like 18, 19-year-old where they leave in the house. Yeah. It's like you got 5 people.
2: You're
1: man, you better go.
2: Kids.
1: You better focus on them kids.
0: All right. There's somebody from New Jersey. I had a similar situation when I first moved to Florida. Dated a coworker that was in a high position. Things didn't work out. I lost my job.
2: Ooh.
0: The way things are today, I would absolutely not date a coworker if you lose your job, because it's hard to find another one.
1: That's what I'm saying. But everybody out here is like, oh, man, there's jobs everywhere. Mm-hmm. Let me tell you, I've sat in front of 5 people this week who have told me that there ain't sweet options out there.
0: I never want to stop love. But in today's economy,
3: yo! That was just a little tease. The real thing is coming up at 6 o'clock. 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
1: Kehlani featuring Cardi B, Pocket.
2: Pocket. Come get inside this. Pocket. It's warm up in this. Pocket. Can you fit up in my...

0: you hit them angles. It's a short life.
1: You said you down for me, give to me. Why won't you live for me?
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2: 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Bless their hearts.

0: really have a great singing voice.
1: That solo you hit?
0: Yeah.
1: Oh, Meredith.
0: It was good, right?
1: Meredith showed out.
2: You, when you were hopping on the flight?
0: Yeah.
1: For
0: yeah.
1: one, not two, but 3 years in choir. She was not playing.
0: Feel like hopping on a flight.
2: On a
1: flight. Go ahead.
0: Back to my hometown tonight.
1: Oh, take them to church, Meredith. Take them to church.
0: Something stops me every time.
1: Take them there, girl.
0: And the DJ plays my song and I feel all right.
2: Yeah, I had to help her with that note. Because I knew she was about to go in on it, and I was like,
1: yes.
2: Oh, no. Oh, no.
1: Yes, queen. You slay, queen.
0: Oh, my God.
2: Out of the 813 assists, please stop.
0: It's a party in the USA,
1: It's a
0: guys.
1: Party in the USA.
0: That's right.
1: Please believe,
0: America.
1: All right? We are celebrating all of our folks out here pre-250th birthday.
0: Yes.
1: Here we go.
2: It says,
1: mm-hmm. Hell no. I keep saying hell no. Hell no.
2: Hell no. Rich, that was not it. Listen, it was my pick, but I thought, you know, with it being Memorial Day weekend, party in the USA. Plus, this is like Meredith's favorite song.
0: I mean, a lot of people know it. It's a famous song.
1: There were some yes.
0: Yeah.
1: But then it was before we started singing. Like when they saw the music, when they heard the music go, I saw the text that was starting to feel like, okay, all right, yeah. And then they went away.
2: Somebody's praying over here and says, sweet Jesus, no. Sound like the Muppets.
1: Let's see what's going on here. Wild, hello.
3: Hey, yo, this big Roy, man.
1: Roy, hey. What up, though?
3: Hey, Meredith sound like the little kids from back in the day when they were singing all the little favorite songs.
2: What, the Kiss Bop?
3: Hey, but you really sound like Marvin and Sean from White Chick.
2: You want to talk
3: Y'all
2: about
3: got me crying, man.
2: You want to talk about
3: Oh, hey, boy, y'all silly, man.
1: Hey, man, we appreciate you.
2: But were you singing?
3: I don't know that song.
1: Yeah, okay.
0: Yeah, right.
1: Good defense,
0: nice.
1: Right there.
0: I keep
3: it jeezy.
1: Yeah, there you go.
2: Gotcha.
1: Yeah, you got all your homies listening. You don't want to admit that.
0: I was in the choir for 3 years, somebody's asking.
1: Yes.
0: Yep.
1: Meredith was in the choir for three years before they realized that was her making that noise back there. They kicked out.
2: Somebody just texted me that says, not going to lie, Meredith carried y'all this morning the entire performance.
0: Hey.
1: I would
0: hey.
1: Agree. I would agree. Wild, hello.
4: I don't know what to say.
1: What you mean?
2: What you mean?
4: I don't know what to say. No,
1: don't,
4: mo.
1: Don't be anti-patriotic. No, don't be doing. Don't do that.
2: What, you don't like the USA?
1: America.
4: Rich,
2: what's up?
4: Don't ever in your life hit that high note ever again. In
2: Hold
4: your
2: on,
4: life.
2: Which one? The
4: none
2: Jay-Z song and the Jay-Z song was on.
1: None of it.
2: None of it. And the Jay-Z song was on.
4: None of it.
1: None of it.
4: But y'all gonna make it. Y'all made it to the big screen.
0: There
1: oh, yeah. Yeah. Yeah, there we go. Just don't be trying to mute us. Don't be doing that. Because I can feel the trick in your language. We're gonna be on the big screen, but you're gonna try and mute us. Don't do that. At let least, us shine.
2: At least put us on the phone.
1: Yeah.
2: You know, if it's not the big screen, put us on the phone at
1: yeah.
2: least.
4: Y'all,
1: it's party
4: that's what
1: USA.
4: Y'all gonna do. Y'all gonna make it to the phone.
1: Yeah.
4: Y'all make it to the phone.
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0: 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What up, though?
1: Good morning.
2: Good morning.
0: Good Orlando. Morning.
2: I'm just glad you came over to the dark side.
1: What?
0: What
2: you
0: dark
2: see,
0: side?
2: You see what he's wearing right now?
1: I do not. You're wearing a jersey.
0: I'm wearing a New York Knicks jersey.
2: Do you see
0: jersey.
2: What it says across the chest?
1: Knicks?
2: Yes.
0: It's LeBronson.
1: Is that important?
2: Oh, yeah, because we in the finals right now, so you can't say nothing to us.
1: Oh, God.
0: I
2: got my black broom to go with me. And you know what, Orlando? Since you're wearing the Brunson jersey today, I'm good.
0: You can keep that over there.
2: You allowed
0: keep
2: to
0: that
2: wear.
0: Over there. I'm good.
2: You allowed
0: I'm good.
2: To broom.
0: I'm good. I'm good.
2: You know, we're going to make sure things are extra clean in here today.
1: So who are they going against?
2: Extra clean.
0: They don't know yet because they have to wait until the other series is over. But they won the East Coast championship. So
1: love
0: they are.
1: That.
0: And LeBronson.
1: Is it LeBron?
2: His name is Jalen Brunson.
0: LeBrunson. That's what I call him.
2: You could just LeBron. Call him Jalen.
0: It is
2: called
0: LeBrunson. LeBrunson James. Okay, so no, he
2: don't disrespect him like
0: he
2: that.
0: He got the MVP.
1: Oh, cool.
0: So yeah,
1: but you picked that early.
0: No, what happened was Izzy sent out all of his guys. Sent all of his guys Brunson jerseys.
1: Oh, that's cool. Yeah.
0: And so, you know, at the beginning of the series, he sent everybody. Jerseys, and so people were like sending him pictures and wearing them or whatever.
1: Yeah.
0: And so after the game, I was like, you know what? I'm gonna wear it tomorrow because Izzy,
1: sweet.
0: We got to do music today. Izzy's gonna be all proud.
1: Yeah, it's he
0: all
1: right, texted man. Me yesterday. He was like, happy, or he didn't say happy. He said, let's celebrate Memorial Day. Together,
0: yeah, he sent out a mass text to everybody. Yeah,
1: sweet.
0: So it was crazy.
2: It doesn't matter who we face because they throwing no bricks. Everybody pump up your kicks because it's Knicks in six, baby. Let's go. Let's
0: all right,
2: go.
0: We're going to hit the bed.
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0: We do have a major incident right now on 275 South heading across the Howard Franklin Bridge. It's a multi-vehicle crash beyond mile marker 35. The two right lanes are blocked. The rest of Tampa Bay is looking better. We do have some volume building up on I-4 westbound between Alexander Street and Thanonasassa Road. Keeping you updated, I'm Schreiner.
1: Good morning, Tampa Bay. We're starting off this Tuesday in the 70s as you head back to work and school. High temperatures in the low 90s this afternoon. There will be scattered showers and storms. They'll be spread out east to west today, so a fair chance for anyone to pick up some rain showers with temperatures in the 90s and the rain chance at about 60%. Rain chances dropping to 40% on Wednesday with highs back in the 90s. I'm meteorologist Greg D for Tampa Bay 28 and Wild 94.1.
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0: Mr. Drake right here, too hard for the radio.
1: Yeah.
0: New music, turn it up, we got it.
1: Hey, bro, yeah.

0: Freak Show, Wild 94.1 Bay's Party Station. All right, so Drake has now set some records.
1: Okay.
0: Drake has the number one, Oop. Number two, Oop. And number three album on the charts.
2: Okay, now.
0: And he has all top five singles. Mm. Now, this feat has tied him with one Taylor Swift for the most number one albums on the Billboard 200 chart when it comes to solo artists. Both have 15 after Drake achieved the feat with this Iceman, which is in the number one slot. The two now trail the Beatles. Because the Beatles. Have the only people who have 19, so they're four behind. Drake okay. does have the most top 10 albums by a rap artist with 20 after the release of Habibti and Maid of Honor. Yeah.
2: I also saw that he's already certified gold on RIAA, like after the first week of sales.
1: I believe it.
0: Future used to have the record at 18.
1: Really?
0: Which is just, I'm like, really?
1: Wow. God,
0: I can't even think of too many like Future albums.
1: I love Future though.
0: Yeah, so that's a good look for the boy Drake. Cool. The boy Drake is coming. He's come back. He's doing his thing. Yeah. I just got a phone call. Big shout out to Jesse. Jesse called and said that there is a 2-year-old mini pin by the name of Zion that is missing. And is chipped up, so all you would have to do if you have found a Zion is take Zion to the pet store and they can beep, you know, because she's in Canada.
2: Oh, this is a dog.
0: Yeah. And so the owner of the dog, which is her daughter, came here for a rave this weekend.
1: Okay.
0: And lost her mini pin. And so the miniature pincher.
1: Okay.
0: All right. So this dog is missing.
1: All right.
0: And if you know anybody who's come up on a dog, you can take it to any pet store because it's chipped and they will get the information back to them so they can come back. Because baby girl's getting on the plane to go back to Canada right now.
2: What's the dog's
0: without
2: name?
0: The dog? Zion.
2: Zion.
1: People steal dogs all the time. It's actually more common than not. So hopefully that's not the case because they will swoop in, take your dog, and then you'll never see it again.
0: Well, the dog was lost. So, you know, somebody had to find it. So, you know, maybe do the right thing.
1: Yeah, of course, do the right thing. I would never think that somebody would steal like another like cute little dog, but it happens all the time. And then sometimes they'll hold it for ransom. And then they'll ask
0: ransom for reward.
1: Reward. Yeah.
2: No, you see what happened to what was it? Lady Gaga?
1: Oh, that's right.
2: Somebody like shot her handler to take her dog.
0: Okay, well, we're going to keep this positive. Zion is just out there enjoying the sunshine right now. Okay, so it's going to make it home.
1: In
0: so
1: Canada.
0: Jessie is listening and she's like, hey, she's called a couple times and left all this different information because she's like, my baby girl is getting on the plane and she's getting on without her dog. So she's in a panic.
1: I would be panicked too.
2: Somebody get her mid pin back.
0: There you go. So everybody get what you can get going. Out here for Jessie and the squad. All right.

0: right, Freak Show, our 94.1 Bay's party station. If you haven't watched Euphoria, which I guess I should start watching this show.
1: Oh, yeah, you should.
0: Sydney Sweeney bears it all in a nice little skin flick with Richard Gere's kid.
2: She's been naked on that show before.
0: I have never watched an episode of that show.
1: Yeah. This entire season, she's been naked.
2: Yeah.
1: And like,
2: that's her thing.
1: She's portraying like an OnlyFans model. So she's doing like everything for it and like trying to get famous doing these crazy stunts. But
0: well, she's deleted her OnlyFans account now, according to this most recent episode.
2: That's because, oh, wait, in the show or in real life?
0: In the show. She had one in real life?
2: I was going to say, she doesn't need one. No, she doesn't need one because all you got to do is watch the show.
0: He's about to set it off up in this thing.
1: Well, I subscribed to her. You could just watch it.
0: I mean, I can't subscribe yet. But
1: oh, dude, she got them thangs out.
2: Yeah.
0: Yeah, I see. I see a photo right here. So, all right. Okay, so there is a show that I did try and watch because it was 3-day weekend, so I wanted to try and binge some things.
2: Sure.
0: Okay. There is a show that is the dirtiest, the nastiest, the grimiest show that I have ever seen on TV.
2: Okay.
0: And it might have hit my sensory levels a little differently because it's animated.
2: Oh.
0: It's called Mating Season.
2: Well, just have the you title ever, alone.
0: Have you ever heard of this?
2: No. Is it crazy?
1: What kind of porn are you watching?
0: This is on Netflix.
2: Okay.
0: And it's called Mating Season. Mm-hmm. And it's just about these animated animals and all they... I mean, the first 5 seconds of the episode, I was like, whoa, wait, what? Like,
2: what am I mean,
0: it's a lot.
2: Yeah.
0: Like, it's a lot. It's way too much.
2: Are they mating?
0: I had to Google it. Yeah,
1: so
0: a lot.
1: Animals?
0: It's a lot of mating.
1: Okay.
0: It's a lot of hunching.
2: Okay.
0: It's a lot of cussing.
2: Oh.
0: It's a lot of the worst words you have ever heard.
1: Oh, Nick Kroll.
0: It's bad.
2: I like him. He's that comedian, right?
1: Yeah, Nick Kroll is with
0: it's,
1: this.
0: Is
2: he supposed to be funny? Because he's a comedian.
1: Oh, if he's a part of it, it's supposed to be funny.
0: Yeah, but I got to tell you, I laughed a couple times, but I gasped like, I had to turn it off. I couldn't make it through the first episode. Okay. I was like, all right, I'm done.
2: Why?
1: I might have to check this out.
0: I think it debuted earlier last week, like on the 22nd. Because I looked it up. I was like, why have I never heard about this? And it was like 2026, May 22nd, it debuted. So it is.
2: What made you, you know?
0: Because it was new. Oh. I was just looking for something.
2: Yeah.
0: And so I turned it off because I was just like, listen, this ain't going to work. I mean, to be honest, like, okay, so I had somebody over and we were trying to find something to watch.
2: Uh-huh.
0: And we turned it on and we're like, oh, this is.
2: You're looking for titles and you're like, yeah, girl.
0: Mate season. I'm like, yo, this is fire. Nah, that was not the move. See, it was not good.
1: I went more serious on Netflix. I watched that docuseries that's been all over my timeline. The Crash.
2: Oh, The Crash is great.
1: About Mackenzie Schroeder.
2: She's a psychopath and so are her parents.
0: Yeah.
1: Dude, I didn't know about this. I had briefly heard about it, but once I watched this, I deep dove into the entire case. This is crazy.
2: Yeah.
0: I didn't want to investigate nothing. I just wanted to watch something fun. So I got rid of that one and watched Free Bert.
2: Burt
0: Kreischer's
1: the movie.
0: It's a 10 episode, 8 episode kind of series. So it's not a movie. Oh, it's
2: got
0: a series.
2: Reviews. How was it?
0: It was funny.
2: Really?
0: Okay, it was funny because if you like his comedy and how he talks about his daughters, Georgia and Isla, they're the stars of the show. It's pretty funny.
2: Well,
0: so, I mean, it definitely got me off of that whole craziness or whatever. So I had actually really want to get into the 3-day weekend. So I told you I had somebody, pull up. And so we were like watching, you know, little whatever.
1: Netflix and chilling.
0: And decided, I was like, you know what? We're going to sit here and, you know, like cuddle up and watch something, whatever.
2: Right.
0: I had to put her out.
2: Why?
0: She had to go.
2: Why?
0: She had dog dander on her.
2: Oh, and you're allergic.
0: Oh,
1: so you kicked her out?
2: Yeah, but he's super allergic.
0: I can't be. I mean, I felt it. I was like, yo, like she laid like her head on my shoulder and we were watching the thing. And then all of a sudden my eyes started itching. Ooh. And I was like, what is going on? And she's like, I don't know. What's wrong? She's like, what? Is it me? And I'm like, I don't know. And I'm trying to ignore it because I'm like, yo, like, you know.
2: Yeah. Take one for the team.
0: Right. I'm like, yo, you could be a man.
2: This isn't going to bother me.
0: This ain't going to bother me at all. And so I was like laying there and I'm like, man, I'm like, I can't ignore this. And so I got up to try and find me some Claritin and my daughters used it all up.
2: Okay. Okay.
0: So so I didn't have any of that. And so I put some Visine drops in my eyes and then just tried to lay down for a minute. And then she's like, are you okay? I'm like, nah. I'm like, she looked at me. She's like, you're like scrunching your eyes. And I'm like, man, I can't function right now.
2: How many dogs does she have?
0: Well, I mean, I don't. She got dogs. Like they take care of like dogs, like boarding.
2: Oh.
0: Kind of like board dogs or whatever.
1: She fosters dogs.
0: So I'm like, bruh, like, you know, like I'm like, this is not the move. And apparently she like dropped off her daughter somewhere and a dog from the household came up. She was like loving up on the dogs. I'm like, bro, you got all kinds of dogs here.
1: Damn.
0: And so she's like, well, you want me to go? And I'm sitting there like, of course not. But I'm like, yeah, you might need
1: yeah,
0: to go.
1: You might. Damn.
0: I'm see, like, you might need to
1: see,
0: go.
1: See, in that situation.
2: What about a shower?
1: What I would do. Yeah, see, what I would do is I'd be like, hey, you want to put on something a little bit more comfortable? And then like give her a t-shirt so that you take off the dog dander. Nah.
0: Yeah. Wasn't a t-shirt wasn't going to work though. I mean, because I mean, like it was in her hair. It was not going to work. It was not. And she asked me, she's like, do you want to go take a shower and see if it feel better? And I was like, me take a shower?
2: Like, how about you take a shower?
0: You might need to get it in.
1: That's when you go, we should take a shower.
0: Nah, bro. Like at that point, I was just trying to keep, like, I know I'm an asthmatic and I know that my eyes will swell up. And I'm like, bro, I can't even like if she fell asleep next to me and I had that around my eyes, I would have rubbed my eyes all night and I would have woken up to them being raw. Like, it's just.
2: Yeah, you've been there before.
0: Yeah, I knew how that was going to go. And I'm like, bro, I can't do it. And when she left, I ordered Claritin and it was and I jumped in the shower. When I got out, it was at the front door. I took that and I just soaked my face with like a rag and whatever. It was just, man, it was a lot.
2: Your body is blocking your blessings.
1: For real.
0: I was like, yo, I tried to be a man. I'm like, yo, who puts out a person that's like, you know, like, I mean, right there. But nah. That's
1: how annoying. Your body block you from getting cheeks? That's crazy. Yeah. You're allergic to cheeks.
0: Yeah. Definitely allergic to the cheeks.
2: That sucks. Yeah. Oh,
1: that's messed up.
0: It was.
2: Poor
0: Will. I mean, it was a rough one.
2: Yeah.
0: I was like, yo, this, yeah.
2: Are we still going to talk to her? Because she's not going to stop.
1: Do you think she's going to talk to you after that?
2: Well, I mean, he was having an allergic reaction because of her.
0: Yeah, she called me all the rest of the weekend. Like, are you okay? I'm like, yeah, I'm good. I'm just
2: Somebody said, texted out of the 813, Orlando, you have all the excuses.
0: What? I mean, what is that?
2: They would have taken it.
0: Taken what?
2: The allergy issue.
0: Oh, yeah, you can't.
1: I would
0: like, you can't. You can't perform and be over there doing like
2: have
0: this on your face. Like, you know, having yourself. No, yeah. That's somebody who doesn't have an allergy.
1: That's
0: like,
1: that's. You know, I'm a hornball. I would have kept going.
0: Well, I failed.
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3: All right, your confession for this Tuesday morning says, Dear Freak Show, there is a guy. It's always a guy, right? He works out at my gym, and he's a serious workout guy. Doesn't socialize a lot when he's there, but I've been watching him work out for more than a year. Anyway, Mr. Beautiful helped me with my adjusting of the bench that I was working out on, and he never chats with other people, but we kind of kept up a nice conversation throughout our workout. He asked me if I wanted to get coffee sometime, and I said I'm free this afternoon. In my defense, the whole you miss 100% of the shots you don't take has been my resolution this year, so I immediately said yes. After we were done, I met him in the parking lot and noticed that he was on a bike. We threw it into the back of my truck and went to Starbucks and had a great time. We talked and laughed for over 2 hours. He asked me if I wanted to go to dinner with him, and I, of course, agreed. He said that he's in between cars right now. So I offered to pick him up, but he said he would meet me there. We had such a great time. My roommate is fixated on the bike thing, but don't know what in between cars means. I felt like it really wasn't my business to pry. It didn't come up in any of our conversations. To be honest, I am not going to even care about it because I had an amazing time and can't wait to do it again. Am I crazy, or is this just how you find your person?
4: See, you about to block yourself. Like, just because he doesn't have a car?
5: Warning.
4: That's a problem.
5: Warning. Broke boy. Warning.
4: That's a problem.
5: Red flag. No, you could have the most amazing sex.
3: She had an amazing time.
5: Amazing connection. But this is going to be a problem. You need to make sure he has a job and like he's actively looking for a vehicle or something like that.
3: Okay.
5: Warning,
3: first. Okay.
5: Warning.
3: Okay. Can we stop with the the warning siren. Stop that.
4: He's
3: okay.
4: Reducing his carbon footprint.
3: The dude is like a beefy dude. He's a workout dude.
5: Okay, cool. You're hot. Next.
3: That's not strange to see a dude ride bikes.
5: Well, first that's unattractive to me.
3: But I'm saying if you're a dude that's like fit and he's like a bike rider, that's got to be part of the whole cardio thing.
5: Hey, just throw your bike in the back of my car. That's also unattractive.
4: I don't think that's automatically something that like excludes him from the running, but you definitely need to ask more questions. Like, does he have a job?
5: Right.
4: That's the real question.
5: Yeah.
3: Somebody said 40-year-old version.
5: Right. Yeah. We got a lot going on here.
4: Oh, man. At a 239, it says, not between cars, baby. You dating a hobosexual. does he have a job? I didn't even know that was a thing, a hobosexual.
3: Well, I don't understand, though. He's got a gym membership. He's working out every day. Like, bro,
5: gym memberships are like $10.
4: Oh, dude, if you want to...
3: This dude is not a homeless dude.
5: I didn't say he was homeless.
3: He said in between cars.
5: Right. How long does it take to get a car? I mean, you could go...
3: There are people out there. There are people out there. I mean, what do you say, P. Mitsubishi?
5: Brandon Mitsubishi.
3: Whatever.
4: Let's go for it.
3: No, but what I'm saying is like the dude is in between cars. Is she supposed to pry?
5: Yes.
4: Yeah, she got to ask more questions.
5: You can ask in a respectful, nice manner. Was it repossessed? Like, what happened? Were you in a car accident? There are situations where, you know, you want to save up to get the car that you want. I want to know more.
4: I don't think it's as important as the car. I think you just need to find out if he employed. Like, if he's employed and he's in between cars, then I could totally understand.
5: Is his job going to the gym? Is like that, which I've dated
3: what do you mean,
5: people
3: is
5: like
3: his
5: this.
3: Job going your, to the gym.
5: I am your bestie right here. You need to ask all the questions because this sounds like a broke boy and you can have fun with them. And they definitely lay it down in the bedroom. But if you expect more than that over time, I mean, some guys like just living in that life.
3: If you just met him, you had coffee with him immediately, you had dinner with him immediately. So that doesn't mean that you get to like fast forward through all of the conversations. They had a lot of conversations and talking and laughing and whatever.
6: But the dude is in between cars. It could be I got into a car accident and wasn't liquid, and not liquid to get into another car. Or I got it repossessed and it could be any of those things.
5: Also a red flag.
4: What if he got... Oh, damn. Now people are putting in texts. They're like, what if he had a DUI? Oh.
5: Okay, but it could be a whole laundry list. And you're
6: riding a bike. Yeah, I mean, it could be that too. Also. But if you're a fit dude, it's like me riding a bike everywhere, people are going to be like, yeah, he going through something. A fit dude, that might be.
5: I just want to know more. And we can have fun with this person and we could be friends and play around and all that stuff. But I'm just saying, if you want to take somebody seriously, you know.
6: 407 said, Meredith is what's wrong with social media these days.
5: I'm what's right, as a matter of fact. I'm going to keep it real with you. That's a red flag. We need to find out more information before we proceed and want to have a relationship with this person.
6: Okay, can I ask you just one question? And then we'll go to break here. Just one question. If he is without a car.
5: Stop laughing.
4: Sorry,
5: go ahead.
6: Without a car, but is this dude that made her laugh and she's giddy and she's blah, blah, blah, and he's all like Mr. Gord, muscles, gorgeous, whatever. Mm. All that.
5: Lust.
6: Isn't it worth it to enjoy yourself and not really worry about his transportation? It ain't your responsibility. It's his responsibility.
5: And I like it. Go have fun, but we cannot take anything seriously until we figure out, like, and ask more questions. That's my only thing. It's like, go have fun. Go enjoy yourself. Go on the dates and stuff like that. But I'm just saying, this is our first red flag.
4: As much as I hate to say it, I agree. Like, you need more information.
5: I mean, you can...
4: Don't disqualify him. Get more info.
5: You can buy a car that's not brand new. They have used cars. You know what I'm
6: But
5: saying?
6: Then it's you weird. Would... I got a funny feeling. Then y'all would be out here talking about, oh, he's driving a busted beater. Like, you know what I'm saying?
5: But
6: he's
5: saving up for something better.
6: Maybe he is saving up for something.
5: And I like that. I like that because we're thinking about the future.
4: But what happens if you find out he can't drive? Like, now, like, is that better? Is that worse?
5: Why can't we drive?
6: If the dude that you met is fabulously without a car, is that a deal breaker? All right, we got it up after Drake. Hold on.
7: You know, a lot of girls be thinking my songs are about them. But this is not to get confused.

0: Let's make sure they that special somebody. Young Money.
1: Yo, a lot of texts and calls coming in here. It says asking for more info is a red flag for him. That is out of the 813. It says her being hella nosy is probably a red flag for him.
2: I mean, having a question about why you have a don't have a vehicle, is that me being nosy? Okay. Getting to know you. Sorry.
3: Yeah, that's filtering through the mess. I don't agree with that.
1: This also said out of 813, my husband and I always joke with each other that would be the thing to do if we were homeless, just pay for a gym membership. Then you can stay all day
2: yeah.
1: in the AC and can shower with hot water and all of that stuff. It would be the perfect scenario for someone who's actually homeless.
2: Thank you.
3: There's people that do that, actually.
2: I know. That's what I'm saying.
3: Kayla out of the 813. I have to disagree. My sister fell in love with a man who didn't have a car but set boundaries. She told him he needed to get a car. And after 3 months of him saving money, he got one. This is the happiest I've ever seen her. Don't block your blessings.
2: And then he got a car. Isn't that amazing? And then she took him seriously.
3: Yeah.
2: Whoa.
1: You are horrible.
2: Isn't that insane?
1: Like, I mean, there are people out there who depend on like manual transportation, like bikes, scooters. There are people who live downtown who don't even own a car.
3: I just don't like you being so judgmental because
2: I am.
3: I was this guy.
2: It's okay.
3: I'm just saying I was this guy at one point. I didn't have a car and I would walk to the gym. But at that point, you know, I had to work towards something.
2: Hey, don't laugh. I have standards. And if my first standard is having a car, then I'm going to stand on business. Like, this is who I am. Not just anybody can get in the door and start dating me. You know what I mean? And if you're the person that just wants to date somebody that doesn't have a car and you're okay with it, then that's totally fine.
1: All right. I got Jay but that's on me. The line. Jay is in Clearwater. Jay, what you thinking?
4: Hey, so it really depends on the person. I'm going to play devil's advocate. When I met my husband, I didn't have nothing, no car, nothing, didn't know where I was going in life. Mm. But that man stood beside me, and to this day, he stands beside me, and I'm successful right now. 21 years we've been together. So what I say is don't block your blessing, but find out more information. It is a red flag. I mean, it is nowadays not having a car and certain assets is a red flag. But I'm not going to say pry into this man's life, but ask questions. What is his goals? What do he want out of life? What is he doing with his life? And that'll tell you right there what type of person he is.
2: Exactly. Good job.
1: Okay. All right. I'm with you. Now, wait. Now, let me just ask one more thing. When you said you didn't have, you know, at the beginning of your relationship, you didn't have a lot. Did he dig into your business or did you offer that information to him?
4: Well, it was like kind of how the conversations started to go as far as, hey, so what do you see in your life? Like, what do you want? That was a question that he asked. And from there, I elaborated more about what I was going through and opened up with him. But he didn't come to me like, well, why you broke? Why you don't have this? Why you ain't got that? Mm-hmm. Okay. It wasn't that. It was like, let me see who she is. What's going on with her? We was vibing. I liked him. He liked me. We had a lot in common. And then we built, and what he did was, I'm not going to lie, he helped me build myself up.
1: Yeah, no,
4: he's
1: I get that.
4: The main reason why I who I am today is because of my husband.
1: Look at that. Ain't that bonnie doing?
2: That's real love. That's,
1: see, look at that. Yeah. I love that. Love that.
4: So,
1: right there.
4: I mean, take your chance, but take it slow and go with the open mind of, hey, this might be a bump. And this might be my future husband.
2: You know.
1: There you go. All right, Mama. I appreciate you. That might be.
2: But she could be.
1: She went through both spectrums. She's like, it could be my future husband. Or it could be the bump. All right, Carrie and Largo, what you got for us? What you thinking?
5: All right. So I actually agree with the last caller, especially at the end of what she said. Now, you just don't know what a person is going through. So, yes, you should ask questions. But do not be quick to judge. Because I am one without a vehicle, and yet I'm married. My wife is there for me because she knew who I was at the beginning. I had a vehicle before, but yes, I had a repossession. Not scared of it. But my thing is this: if you're in your intentions is to, you know, be intentional about being with that person or wanting to see a future, yeah, take it slow. Granted, take it slow. But at the end of the day, know what that person's about and know what they're trying to build towards. If they're trying to build towards something, then maybe it can be something. But if you can see that they're not doing something, then okay, make your decision from that. But just don't go off a jump street saying, oh, I don't have they don't have a vehicle. And you're like, oh, that's a red flag. But yet he's getting around doing what he needs to do. So Meredith, I'm sad to say that is very judgmental, but you got to be open-minded.
1: Open your mind, Meredith.
3: Come on, man.
2: I said that.
1: Nice. Ain't nothing wrong with pedal power.
2: Before we played the song, is what I said. You just ask questions. Have fun. Don't take it too seriously at first.
3: At least you know you got balance. You know,
2: I would just like to say something, though.
1: That man getting his cardio.
2: When it comes to standards for men, it's different than women. Like, you guys don't have a lot of standards.
1: And that's not fair.
2: Your standard usually is beauty, is number one, is, you know, lustful or whatever. Like, that is usually the number one or number two for you guys. For women, it's just different.
1: But see, that's the problem that I have with that. I mean, you know, Jay called and said, I ain't have a pot to pee in. I ain't have a dime.
2: Right.
1: And this man looked at me and said, well, what are your plans? Mm-hmm. Who wants to hear? I mean, I'm not saying that nobody does, right, but I'm just saying in your example, you don't really care what this man got to say because you want to find out if he's real or whatever. Like there's nothing he can say until he fills in these blanks of what's missing because he's a guy. Where's the car? What's the situation?
2: When I get to know somebody, I'm not overanalyzing, but I will ask a few questions. I don't want them to feel uncomfortable, especially if they're going through something.
1: But we didn't say she needed to.
2: It is a red flag.
1: We didn't say she was a red flag when she said, I ain't have nothing and my man talked to me and he built me up 21 years ago. We didn't paint her with the brush.
3: Can you admit that there is a double standard, though? Because if it was a girl with no car...
2: Well, you guys will just... Yeah, no, definitely. You guys will just hook up with, like, anybody. And
3: no,
2: you guys,
3: stop it. We're not saying you guys...
2: For women...
1: Wait, how did we catch straight?
2: Because it just is. You guys will be with somebody if a woman doesn't have a job, right? If she's been through, you know, certain divorces before, if she's had a certain past, if she's not motivated, you guys, but for women, we have different standards. That's what I'm just saying. It's just, you know,
3: I think it's messed up. Like this text out of the 813, it says, how dare a woman help a man build? Women want the man when the castle is already built, not when it's getting constructed.
2: I know a lot of women, including myself, that will help build up a man, especially my exes. Okay. I've been there.
3: Not
2: that.
3: You, though.
1: Wait, somebody just said some of them bikes cost $10,000. Maybe it's a really good bike.
2: This is my e-bike.
1: This is a good bike right here.
2: A little scooter.
1: We are not judging, and people are asking for an update, so we will hit her back. I'm sure she's listening this morning. So here's the deal. When you decide on if you're moving forward or if you are not, you got to let us know, because now we've vested, girl. Mm-hmm. All right? That's just what it is.
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7: The calendar says summer begins on June 21st. 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
0: An early morning crash on 275 South across the Howard Franklin Bridge just beyond mile marker 35 still has the two right lanes closed, and traffic is now backed up to Lois. Courtney Campbell and Gandy Bridges are seeing increased volume heading to Pinellas. I-4 West slow from Alexander Street to Branch Forbes and through the 275 Junction. Keeping you updated, I'm Schreiner.
10: Good morning, Tampa Bay. We're starting off this Tuesday in the 70s as you head back to work and school. High temperatures in the low 90s this afternoon. There will be scattered showers and storms. They'll be spread out east to west today, so a fair chance for anyone to pick up some rain showers with temperatures in the 90s and the rain chance at about 60%. Rain chances dropping to 40% on Wednesday with highs back in the 90s. I'm meteorologist Greg D. with Tampa Bay 28 and Wild 94.1.
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7: All right, it's Beat the Freaks time. I got April on the line. Hey, April, how you doing this morning?
15: Hi, I'm good. How are you?
7: Pretty good, but I can't hear you. You on a speaker? What are you doing?
15: Oh, yeah, I'm on speaker.
7: Okay, well, you got to get closer to the microphone so we can hear you because you sound faint. Let's see. Rich made the questions. You could choose between me or Meredith. Who you want to go against?
15: I'm going to go against Meredith.
7: Okay, Meredith, head on outside. Five questions. If you don't know, throw out a guess because that thing might land. Let's try number one.
16: What type of car is the time machine in Back to the Future?
7: Five. Four. Three. Two. What'd you say?
15: I don't know this one.
7: Okay, let's try number two.
16: How many strings does a standard violin have?
15: Five.
7: Good guess, not it. Let's try number three.
16: All right, now think American history. How many original British colonies declared independence in 1776?
7: How many colonies?
15: I don't know this one.
7: Huh? You don't know that one either?
16: Okay. Give it a guess.
7: All right, well, that's all right. Let's try number four.
16: All right, the last time the Knicks were in the NBA Finals was in 1999. What team did they face? Was it the Utah Jazz, the San Antonio Spurs, or the Los Angeles Lakers?
15: Lakers
7: is not correct. All right, we're going to get this last one because we are not going to settle for an over.
15: I hope so.
7: Five. Get this one.
16: What one-hit wonder act is behind the hit Barbie Girl?
7: I'm a Barbie girl in a Barbie world.
15: Well, who is it?
7: Five.
15: I have no idea.
7: Three. Two. One. So okay. All right. Well, that's all right. She might miss them all, too. But if she misses them all, that means y'all have tied.
15: Yeah, she's definitely not going to miss it.
16: All right. Number one, what type of car is the time machine in Back to the Future?
17: DeLorean.
7: DeLorean is correct. All right. Well, yeah, you won.
16: Number two, how many strings does a standard violin have?
17: I don't know. Four?
7: Four is correct.
17: Woo!
16: All right. Number three, think American history. How many original British colonies declared independence in 1776?
7: Five.
17: I thought four. It was 13 three. Because of the stripes on the flag.
7: It is 13. There you go. Okay. Three for three.
16: Number four. The last time the Knicks were in the NBA Finals was in 1999. What team did they face? Was it the Utah Jazz, the San Antonio Spurs, or the Los Angeles Lakers?
17: What was the first one? That's a team?
16: The Utah Jazz.
17: Is that Jazz? I'll go with them. Who's that?
7: No. I'll go with them. Who's that?
16: It's the San Antonio Spurs.
17: Oh, the Spurs.
7: Wow.
17: So
7: okay. And lastly,
16: what one-hit wonder act is behind the hit Barbie Girl?
17: Aqua
7: is correct.
17: Yeah. Mattel sued them over that song.
7: Wow.
17: Yeah.
7: All right, Mama, tell everybody what just happened.
15: I got beat by the freak.
7: Yeah, it happened. All right, so that cash stays in here. I do have a four-pack of tickets for Busch Gardens Summer Nights. If you want to go and kick it in the middle of the night with all of the live thrill action, you can with the whole fam, or you can pay it forward. What you want to do?
15: I'll take the tickets.
7: Take the tickets. Get out there and enjoy you some fun. You deserve that. Hold on. I'm going to get your information off the line, okay?
15: Yep. All right.
7: All right. We are at $900.
18: $900.
7: Man.
17: Mm-hmm.
13: Go ahead, Meredith.
17: I'm a Barbie girl.
13: In a Barbie world. Okay. Plastic. Oh, God.
17: It's fantastic.
13: All right. We got to move with Winters and Yonker, our aggressive attorneys. Wintersandyonker.com. And turn this up. It's Wild 94.1. Let go.

0: translations to what the I-4 incident was, apparently there are people who are getting taken down by ICE out on I-4. So what? They're like, yo, if you don't have your stuff right, you might want to jump off I-4.
1: Like they have like a checkpoint?
0: There were people who were texting saying that there was a lot going on I-4. And they people started to write in and said ICE. And so I'm like, okay, because I was asking, I don't know what these shout outs mean with I-4. And they're saying, have your docs. And they said, that's what it means with ICE. So apparently there's some ICE action going on I-4.
2: How would they know?
0: I don't know. Maybe they were following somebody or something. I don't know. Now, this is just what we heard through text. We can't see it. So obviously, if somebody's out there, you can shoot us a text and show us the pictures or whatever. But we're just going off of what we are seeing on the text right now. Mm-hmm. So we got more coming up, man. It is Tuesday morning on a short week, but we're moving. It's Wild 94.1. Good morning.
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2: An early morning crash on 275 South across the Howard Franklin Bridge at mile marker 35 still has the two right lanes blocked, and traffic is backed up to Himes in Tampa. As alternate routes to Pinellas, the Courtney Campbell and Gandy bridges are seeing heavy volume as well. In Tampa, I-4 West and 275 South are slow through the junction. Keeping you updated, I'm Schreiner.
3: Good morning, Tampa Bay. We're starting off this Tuesday in the 70s as you head back to work and school. High temperatures in the low 90s this afternoon. There will be scattered showers and storms. They'll be spread out east to west today, so a fair chance for anyone to pick up some rain showers with temperatures in the 90s and the rain chance at about 60%. Rain chances dropping to 40% on Wednesday with highs back in the 90s. I'm meteorologist Greg D. with Tampa Bay 28 and Wild 94.1.
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0: Freak Show, Wild 94.1. Strangest thing I saw online this weekend. Apparently, a mainstay here in Tampa Bay that all disappeared, because I think they're all gone, has popped up in Fort Myers, and people have been online driving to Fort Myers to eat at this place that we don't have anymore.
1: Okay. Which spot is this?
2: Oh, can I guess? I don't know what it is. Can I guess? Bennigan's.
0: Is that what you miss, Bennigan's?
2: I do miss Bennigan's. No, they had Monte Cristo I used to love.
0: I think they're Kilkenny salad. It was awesome.
2: So good.
0: But no, it's not Bennigan's.
2: Okay.
0: Any other guesses?
2: And it's not here in Tampa, or like?
0: It's not here in Tampa anymore. At least from what I know, they all closed. But this Sizzler one just opened, and people have been taking a road trip to Fort Myers.
1: Oh, Sizzler would be the joint.
2: Sizzler?
0: Sweet tomatoes.
2: Ah, oh, damn.
1: What's so good about sweet tomatoes?
2: I'm not even trying to.
0: Sweet tomatoes was slapping, but I mean.
2: Soups, salads.
0: Yeah, it was pastas.
2: Yeah.
0: Like flatbreads, big salad bar, whatever. Me and my daughters used to eat there all the time. Mm-hmm. But that's when I was like trying to eat cleaner.
2: Yeah.
0: And, you know, but that chili, that was so good. I was like, oh, my God. Yeah.
1: So people are driving to Fort Myers just
0: for
1: to get
0: sweet
1: this?
0: Tomatoes, which sounds a little crazy.
2: Yeah.
0: Unless you just have, so, you know, you have some hidden love for it, but it's still just a salad bar. You know, it's a big, huge, humongous salad bar, but to drive all the way to Fort Myers?
2: I love a good salad bar. Yeah, they don't have them anymore. One of my favorite salad bars was Ruby Tuesdays. Growing up. Remember, I traveled around the country a lot. So if it wasn't Shoney's, Denny's, Ruby Tuesdays, or Cracker Barrel, those are our go-to.
1: I don't know what it is.
0: Those are the van delicacies.
2: Yeah, that's where we would go. Kids eat free.
1: I told you guys this before, but the reason why I said Sizzlers, because my mom loves to do the buffets.
2: Uh-huh.
1: And she, every time she comes down here, she goes to Golden Corral every time. I'll be like, oh, yeah, you want to go to this steak spot? No, she want to go to Golden Corral.
0: My mom was like that with Red Lobster.
2: Oh, yeah, I like Red Lobster.
0: I grew up on Red Lobster. When we went to the mall, we were stopping at Red Lobster.
2: Yep. Mm-hmm. That was like the first place I ever got like crab legs at a restaurant.
1: Red Lobster?
2: Yeah.
1: Yo, when I was a kid, I used to think Red Lobster was like luxurious.
2: It was, but that was the first like seafood.
0: That was luxurious.
1: And then you find out Red Lobster is like the low of the luxury.
0: I mean, no. Red Lobster, they're getting ready to close again. I think
2: they got crab boils.
0: Yeah, I don't think it's going good now. I saw they had a new CEO who came in and kind of made a difference, and now it's kind of topped out. So they're like, yeah.
2: He helped them have a moment.
0: Yeah. They had a moment, but they ain't have a movement. Mm. So, yeah. I'm trying. You got me thinking about them Cheddar Bay biscuits.
2: Oh, they're so good.
0: All right. So, what was the furthest that you could think of that you've driven for food?
2: I went, I'm thinking maybe an hour and a half. I wanted to go to this seafood restaurant in Sarasota, but it was like on the water. So where we were living in traffic, it was like an hour and a half. I remember that. Anthony didn't understand why. He was like, why are we driving so far to go eat seafood?
0: I drove to Orlando for White Castle.
2: Oh, so good.
1: Oh, nah, dude.
2: Yeah, yeah. I remember that right when they opened.
1: I did I did 2 hours to go to Munchies 420 in Sarasota.
2: I've been to Munchies.
0: Yeah.
1: Mm-hmm. Oh, dude, like I saw it on Man vs. Food.
2: Yes.
1: And me and my friends immediately, it was right around 420. We were like, yo, we gonna make this drive.
2: Yeah.
1: And we did.
2: I did the ghost wing challenge.
1: And it did not disappoint whatsoever, dude. The Fat Mama. Woo!
2: There's a famous fried chicken restaurant there. It's also in Sarasota that I drove to. I like going on road trips for food.
1: Yeah.
0: I've driven over to Plant City for the Maryland's chicken too. The Maryland fried chicken. It's really good. They're like peanut. They would use peanut oil or whatever.
1: Mm-hmm.
0: Very, very
2: that
0: good.
2: And your corn dog.
0: Let's see. White Castle waited 3 hours in line when it first opened.
2: What?
0: Yeah. You got to. When it opened, trust me when I tell you, when an In-N-Out comes close enough, everybody's hitting the road.
2: It's
0: just a burger and fries and shakes. That's all they got.
1: I love In-N-Out and I love White Castles, but I'm going to be honest, they overhyped. Like, it's good to go to when you're out there just to say that you did. But, like, those places aren't, like, they're all right.
2: What's a better burger? It's always ranked, like, number one or number two.
1: Than In-N-Out Burger?
2: Yeah.
1: I'd put Five In-N-Out Guys
0: up there.
1: I like In-N-Out Burger, but Five Guys is, I think, is just as good. Mm-hmm. What's the other spots over there? Right in Midtown, there's another one of those burger spots. I forgot what it's called.
2: Oh, yeah.
0: The Burger Spot, 813.
2: That place is so good.
0: They got the best slapping burgers around.
2: Yeah.
0: I guess Munchies 420 is gone.
2: It is?
0: Somebody said rest in peace, Munchies 420.
1: No way.
0: Yeah.
2: I would wait in line for something from Portillo's, though.
0: Oh, Portillo's is so good. Portillo's is so good. We're just being big baggage.
2: I know. Right
1: now. Is that for real? Munchies is really gone?
0: Yeah. I mean,
1: okay. Oh, my God.
0: Well, I mean, maybe because you ain't patronized it in a while. Yeah. Whataburger's getting a lot of love out here for the Big Burger.
2: They just opened up like 3-4 new
0: hashtag Big Bags. See? I knew it was coming.
1: Shout out to my boy Bubba. Gray's has, to me, in Tampa, has one of the best burgers, man. That Gray's burger.
2: We love Gray's.
1: Bubba, I'm coming for you. I love that stuff.
0: Good Lord. Wait, all right. There's a lot of fat people shout out.
2: Shake Shack. That's what you're talking about, Fat Burger.
0: Fat Burger just got mentioned.
1: Shake Shack is decent. That was the stuff that
0: Munchies is permanently closed.
2: Dang, yeah.
0: Yeah.
1: Dog, RIP, because that was the spot. Dude, they used to put mac and cheese with mozzarella sticks, with french fries, with spaghetti.
0: Okay. They had some crazy peanut butter and jelly concoctions, too. They had peanut butter and jelly concoctions that were like...
2: Do you need to... I feel like you need to be on a higher level in order to enjoy that.
0: You got to.
1: Yeah.
0: Okay. You got to.
2: That's part of the ritual.
0: Kind
2: of,
0: yeah. Because everything was chewy and...
2: Yeah.
0: Like, you had to...
1: That's why I used to love driving there, like, the hour to 2 hours. Because
2: you mean you would be...
1: Because while we were driving...
2: Riding.
1: Yeah, you know, we were partaking.
0: Well, yeah, let's not go there. All right, so there is also something that I saw over the weekend, and y'all know me and this place have had an inner struggle with Wawa.
2: Yeah.
0: Wawa got tacos now.
2: They do?
1: Yeah. Dude, Wawa got everything.
0: Wawa has tacos.
2: Are they good?
0: I mean, I heard that they're spicy and tasty. They say they sound like a certain place. They taste like a certain place. Oh. That I'm not going to say because that would be rude to say. Yes.
2: Is it one of my,
0: That's what I was told. I was told. Now, you know me. I was like, tacos at a gas station. But, you know, like
2: if it's good,
0: ain't nobody listening to me.
1: Now. Did you try?
0: No, I did not.
2: He goes there for the ice.
0: Yeah, I only go there for the ice.
2: I
0: go in there with my Yeti and I fill up on ice. And
2: I remember he came in. He's like, am I allowed to just go in here and get some ice? Is it free?
0: No, they told me I could.
2: Yeah.
0: They like, because I used to go get their styrofoam cup, fill it up with their ice, get a water, and then leave and then pour it in my Yeti. They told me I can actually bring my Yeti in.
2: Ah.
0: So now I walk in there with my Yeti loaded up with the good ice and then hit it off with a little water.
2: Yummy.
0: Come to work.
1: Yeah, somebody just said at 813, the Wawa chicken tacos is fire. The beef ones is a little spicy, but the chicken ones is on
0: fire. I heard the beef ones are really spicy. That's what I heard.
2: I can't believe, people are really trying this. Not that I wouldn't. I like trying new stuff. Give me new food.
0: I mean, I
2: love trying
1: I'm about to
2: food.
1: Try it
0: It's
1: today.
0: Still the Wawa. It's bro.
2: I know.
0: You know, because I'll be sitting there pumping my gas and they got the little pictures of the food.
2: Yeah.
0: And I'll just be shaking my head. I'm like, what?
1: Bro, don't sleep.
0: Why are we doing so much at the gas station? Right? Like, it's just, you know, because everybody who tells me it's a real food offering, it's not like a gas station food.
2: Yeah.
0: I'm like, so if someone called you and said, let's eat, and you say, hey, where we going? And you're like, we're going to Wawa. Would you not, your red flags, would your red flag go off with your bike riding boyfriend that wants to take you to eat at Wawa?
1: You guys.
0: So everybody argues that Wawa is this, you know, like, and I get it, but it's still
2: like
0: it's a gas
2: a
0: station.
2: If you're in a crunch and like you're going to another spot and you need some food and you need gas, then acceptable. But yeah, if you're
1: first
2: just going
1: of all,
2: there.
1: We are not going to slander Wawa.
2: We're not.
1: I spend all my Thanksgivings there getting a gobbler. So
2: you gobble that?
1: Yeah. I'll gobble all that up.
2: That's a turkey sandwich with the gravy.
1: Oh, it got the cranberry sauce, the gravy, the mashed potatoes. Mm. Oh, the sweet potatoes.
0: It's got stuffing on it. It don't have no dressing on it, but it got stuffing on it.
1: It's fine. Y'all would hate it.
2: No,
1: Wawa, you put respect on Wawa's food.
2: We like Wawa. We're not making fun of it, but it is funny that they're now serving tacos.
0: I mean, I'm just saying, that menu is growing. So Wawa sandwich really ain't that bad.
2: Yeah.
0: Only for work week lunch, though.
2: That's what I'm saying.
1: Tripleta is actually pretty good.
2: What's that?
1: The tripleta is one of the sandwiches they got.
2: Oh, a tripleta?
1: Yeah.
0: Okay.
1: You know what a tripleta is?
2: No, I was like, what is
0: Ben said, gobbler, slap.
1: Y'all, I'm telling you. Yeah. Right. Mm-hmm. Wawa got some good food. Y'all be hating on it.
0: Well, welcome to the Big Bag broadcast.
1: Yeah. I'm going to get one of those tacos today.
0: Well, I'm sure you're going to get more than one. Who eats one taco?
1: You're right. I'm probably get three.
0: Yeah, there you go.
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23: The early morning crash on 275 South across the Howard Franklin at mile marker 35 still has the two right lanes blocked, and traffic is backed up into Tampa through the I-4-275 junction. As alternates, the Courtney Campbell and the Gandy are also seeing increased traffic, and the Gandy is backed up onto the Selman Crosstown all the way to downtown. Keeping you updated, I'm Schreiner.
24: Good morning, Tampa Bay. We're starting off this Tuesday in the 70s as you head back to work and school. High temperatures in the low 90s this afternoon. There will be scattered showers and storms. They'll be spread out east to west today, so a fair chance for anyone to pick up some rain showers, with temperatures in the 90s and the rain chance at about 60%. Rain chances dropping to 40% on Wednesday, with highs back in the 90s. I'm meteorologist Greg D. Tampa Bay 28 and Wild 94.1.
22: We get

0: Mr. Ersha Raymond helping out Kehlani right there. Her tour has been announced. She's going to be hitting Tampa Bay, which is crazy. So if you are following her on social media, you've seen she's going out and made the calls. So they are going to be coming through with her Kehlani World Tour. All right. So this is something that separates Harvard from the rest of the universities out there. You know, Ivy League is kind of a big step, and they've now decided to do something different with the grading system at Harvard. Harvard faculty has voted to curb decades of grade inflation by officially capping the number of A's that a professor can award to undergrads.
1: What?
0: There's a new policy that will officially take effect in the fall of 2027 semester. So this upcoming fall. And basically, they're going to limit instructors are in letter grades that can award an A with a maximum of 20%. So like, say, for instance, there's 100 students, then only 24 of them can receive an A.
2: What?
0: Because it's like 20% plus, like, you can get like four different grades.
1: They have so many smart people, they have to do this.
0: Maximum 24 would be able to receive an A, and then the others would fall in line. So it's kind of like a grading curve.
1: Okay.
0: Instead of everybody getting, they said they had a preponderance of A's that have happened in the normal years, like even last year and the year prior, 60% of the students at Harvard got A's. So they're like, okay, wow, you basically are just giving people A's to just show up. Mm-hmm. So let's not do that. Let's now set a curve where 20%. So if you're not in the top 20 percentile, then you will fall under that and would get like a B.
2: That's messed up. Because if I earned an A, then I should get an A. It doesn't matter if I'm in the top 20 percentile or not. If I scored more than 90 points, I should be able to get an A.
0: No, but that's why they changed it.
2: But now, why though?
0: Now you like, you can get an A at another school, but here at Harvard, it's different.
2: Hold on, but you don't think that's messed
1: up?
2: It's
1: a private school, so they can do what they want.
2: If I earn myself an A, and I'm getting A's in my tests, and I'm getting A's on all my schoolwork, I'm going to get a B just because they're giving out too many A's?
0: Well, because you weren't the top A. Yes. That's what they're saying. The top 20% are going to be the ones that, like, if everybody got an A, something's going to separate you up top. So it's basically like saying, hey, everybody gets an A, but you got to get like an A+.
1: Yeah.
0: So like the 20% will be the top A's, and then it will be, all right, whoever falls in under. So it's just like a curve.
2: Bro, you got me messed up. Because if I'm paying 91, I think it's like over 90,000 to go to Harvard. If I'm paying over $90,000 to go to school and I earn myself an A, you better put a damn A on that paper.
1: I don't think so. I don't think that they care about that. You know, that school's always going to be booked. It's always going to be famous. People that graduate there will always have a job because of the name. And now it's going to be harder to get an A.
0: Roger said, tell me again how college is a scam.
1: Yeah.
0: It's not a scam.
2: It is a scam if they're doing that.
0: No, but it's just, I mean, they're looking at it saying people have just been floating by. They want the best of the best. And that's how you discern who's better than who.
2: But
0: like, if you got all these students out there, they're like, everybody's striving for that top 20% so they could be the upper percentile.
2: But wouldn't that, like, instead of you thinking like, oh, we could only give 20% of people an A, wouldn't that contribute that your college gave good education if everybody's getting A's?
0: Yeah,
2: that means that you guys
0: taught
2: well.
0: You want good education. You want the best.
1: Yeah.
2: All right. You're getting the best. If everybody's getting A's, that means something about good about your curriculum.
1: Man, nobody graduates college and say, I was an A student in college. It's just you got your degree.
2: No, but if
0: no.
1: If you're like,
0: hey, yeah, if you get summa cum laude,
1: yeah, whatever that is.
2: No, if I'm saying
0: top dog,
2: but think of how messed up that is. If I earned an A on everything, and just because I'm not in the top 20 percentile, I can't say I got an A. You know how much better your diploma looks if you get an A at Harvard?
1: And nobody now knows the grades, though. That's my point. They just see the degree up on the wall.
0: Well, they would. No, well, I mean,
2: they see your GPA.
0: They see your transcript.
1: Nah.
0: Yeah.
1: Yeah. Who? You didn't ask for my transcript.
0: That's because you're just a DJ.
1: That's right.
0: But if it was a bigger job and it was somebody who was like, hey, let me bring you, send me your package.
1: Do they do that in hospitals?
0: I mean, I want to say people ask for your transcripts are not just like in school. There are people out there who ask for your grades. If you have a technical job, they want to see what you how you performed. They don't just
2: ask what your GPA is. Yeah.
1: What?
2: Yeah. They definitely do.
0: Don't let radio shade you, Meredith. I don't think radio asks those questions, but other places do.
1: So if I'm applying, if I'm a lawyer, okay, and I'm applying, you know, to be with Morgan & Morgan, they ask to see my transcripts and my grade.
0: That's Morgan & Morgan.
1: Where did you graduate from? And then
0: it's like if you're trying to get with the New York firm Hurst & Baumgardner, I guarantee you they're going to look at your transcript.
2: Is that a real firm?
0: Yes.
1: We had a text out of 352. It says, name one time you asked your doctor, dentist, lawyer what their grades were. That's what I'm saying. Why does it matter? As long as you graduate.
2: We don't, but I'm sure they're employers.
0: Somebody does. They better.
2: It says my GPA.
1: You put that on your resume?
2: I put my GPA on my resume.
0: My GPA was on my resume.
2: I'm pretty sure my GPA is on my resume.
1: Y'all are losers.
0: Why would you put your GPA on your resume?
1: That's nerdy.
0: University, put the degree that you secured, you put your GPA under that. It's a stack.
2: So that they know what you got.
1: Okay.
2: You don't put your...
1: No!
0: This is hilarious.
1: Never have I ever. Wait,
0: this says, as a teacher, they asked for my transcripts.
1: That makes sense.
0: But that's what I'm saying. Teaching. Certain jobs, they're going to ask for your, like, the innards.
1: Yeah, but I'm... Okay, but teaching, that's the only... example that makes total sense. Like if you wanted to be a teacher, a professor, or something like that, then yes.
0: Your GPA and transcripts matter for other program entries. See, yeah. So
1: yeah,
0: you guys are
1: nerds. You put in, here's my resume, and I got a 4.2 GPA. It's like, you can't even do that. You graduated. You know what I'm saying? What is that?
0: That's so funny. Wow. Okay. All right. The VA asks for transcripts when you apply for a nursing position.
1: Okay. Good. Go. Okay. Another one. I like it.
0: Orlando loves living in the past. Really? Do you even know me? What kind of radio you got? Because I don't know what you're hearing.
2: See, but
0: putting his GPA on his resume and wearing that high school class ring. I don't even have the class ring. Like, you're just making up stuff
1: you
0: now.
1: You have the fantasy
2: Did you
1: ring.
2: Pawn it?
0: I didn't pawn it. I didn't get it.
1: I definitely got high. I have one.
0: Let's see. You need transcripts from medical school. It says, you got to remember Meredith.
1: Cool. To get into medical school.
0: Okay.
1: But I mean, for a job, like you have graduated and now your job. If a teacher makes sense, working at the VA, you know.
2: See, I like this text. It's like
0: teacher working at the VA. Yeah, those are two places you got to be a transcript.
1: I don't know.
2: See, this text right here says this is going to discourage students. If they start off bad, then they're not going to want to keep on working till the end of the year.
0: It's called dropping ahead. It's called withdrawing. Everybody does it. If you don't start off good,
2: but if
0: you pretty much take a mulligan and you're like, I'm going to withdraw for that so I don't mess up my GPA.
2: But you could keep on working so that you could get your GPA back up.
0: Yeah, that's fine. And you can work. You just won't get the A. Like, I don't understand why this is so hard. I mean, like, Harvard is like the top of the top. This ain't like saying we going to hair school.
2: But again.
0: Okay, so it's like, all right, only 20% of y'all are going to get the top grade. And everybody, you can pass, but you just won't get the top.
2: But it's not about passing. You want that A. And then all of a sudden.
0: Then you got to work harder.
2: If you fall behind everybody else, you shouldn't
0: Can't get the A if you
2: shouldn't
0: fall
2: be punished
0: behind
2: for that, though.
0: Yes, you should.
1: You're just an average
2: smart
1: person.
2: You're
1: an average smart person. There.
0: You're an average Harvard student.
1: Right.
2: That's messed up.
0: And an average Harvard student gets a B or a C.
1: Work harder.
2: This is stupid.
1: Strive for something better. Be better. Yeah. That's what they're telling you.
2: Yeah, but I could be better. I'm a work in progress. I want to work throughout the whole
1: year.
2: You're
1: still a work in progress.
0: They don't want to work in progress. They're like, look here, the topsies of the topsies are going to get this 20% A grade. Everybody else just fall in line.
1: An A minus is still really good.
2: You should, on that paper, it should say what you earn. And if I earn myself A's all year, then I should be able to get that A, especially if I'm paying $100,000.
0: This says, I was a straight C student all the way through high school and university. I now own my own appraisal company and make over six figures.
1: Good job. All right. Out of the 813, I'm a nurse and no one's ever asked me for my transcript.
0: Come on. Like, I mean, they look it up. They might not ask you for it, but they can reach out to the school and get it, can't they?
1: I think you have to, because it's private information, so you have to ask for the information.
0: This is crazy. All right, I could just imagine Rich when he was back in school. Me too. Out there at the guidance counselor's office talking about, hey, I got an A. This ain't fair. And they like, see, this guy doesn't get it. They call the security on you. They're like, he got to go. Yeah. He got to go.

0: This is funny. These people are really invested in this. It says, out of the 318, the Harvard thing makes sense on paper. For 100 students, what happens if 50 of them all got all hundreds on every test, every assignment, every quiz?
1: And then what are you going to tell the bottom people? Oh, you're on the
0: There's bottom. No bottom people. What, exactly. He's saying 50 of the 100 got all hundreds on everything.
1: Okay, so what do you do?
0: I'm far from a Harvard grad, but I would think that they would have other discerning factors. Were you on time every day? Were you A plus means plus. It ain't just hitting the grades. Those hundreds get you an A.
2: Sure.
0: Okay, so now there got to be some extra stuff. There maybe the instructors get a vote. Maybe they got, you know what I'm saying? If everybody's equal, we're only keeping 20 of them. So what's going to separate that bottom 30 from the top 20? This person is in SGA. This person is handling a 4.0 average and also in athletics. Mm-hmm. This person is also in like rounding out your, you know how they say round out your transcript. Make sure you show you're worldly charity and well-rounded.
2: Yep.
0: All charitable efforts, whatever. I mean, they might want a Harvard man or a Harvard grad or a Harvard woman to be a little bit bigger than just the grades.
1: This just sounds like people are getting cheated out of their grades. So now I can't get an A because I didn't show up to class.
0: You can't get an A because you keep sassing us in his office.
2: Exactly.
0: Security, can y'all come down here and get that, please?
1: But see, if 50 people get 100, right? And then you're going to only put 20% above.
0: There has to be a differential.
1: In the A, then now people are getting shut out of the dean's list.
0: Yes.
1: And people are going to, like, that's messed up.
0: Now the dean's list is a lot shorter, but more powerful.
1: But I received an A on all of my grades.
2: The only way this would really bother me is if I was a junior and I had like maybe 1 year left of college and then they just switched it and I wasn't grandfathered into like our normal grading system and then they switched it my senior year. That would be the only time when I would feel like
0: I'm This says my niece goes to a private school, not Harvard, but she says the teacher refuses to give A's. Yeah, that's what I'm saying. The A's got to be a little bit more, you know, like, earned. You know, currency. That's got to be like a little bit more earned stuff.
1: How is it not earned if I got A's on everything?
0: Yeah, but everybody got A's. That's what they're saying. 60% of the 60% of the campus all got A's. They're like, okay, so this A thing ain't working.
2: Yeah.
0: We now got to do better.
1: So make the curriculum harder or do something. Like, you shouldn't take away my A just because you're giving away too many.
2: You're an average smart person here. We want you to...
0: We want you to be bigger than average.
2: Right.
0: Yeah.
2: We want you to excel.
1: That's dumb as hell. I'm sorry. That's stupid. I don't give a damn what nobody says.
2: Stupid with two O's.
0: Yeah. That's stupid. That's so stupid.
1: Stupid.
0: The grading structure likely won't last. It'll be discouraging for students and for future applicants, which is bad for business. Mm. Not bad for business if you're Harvard. Harvard's going to review this in 3 years. They said they're going to review it and look at how it's worked and then decide if they're going to continue. But for the next 3 years, starting in the fall, there will only be 20% of A's.
2: Yeah.
0: Just to let you know.
2: It's so expensive to go to school there.
0: No, Orlando, what happens when your daughter comes? She's done everything. Blah, blah. Listen, if the rules are the rules, like, tell me what the rules are beforehand.
2: It's for everybody.
0: And that's what you got to follow if you want to go to that school. This is why we're not going to that school.
2: Mm-hmm.
0: But, you know, it is what it is. Somebody else says college is a scam. Education is important, but college is a scam. A lot of people are thinking that way. And I know with everybody having graduates and stuff and graduation season going, some people are choosing to do more of a trade because of AI and the influx of, you know, all of that kind of deal. Hands on type of stuff like welding, like, you know, carpentry and, you know, electronic HVAC type stuff.
2: Beauty
0: school. Yeah. I mean, you know. I don't know if that's really in there, but, you know, like, same thing.
2: Yeah. You know what? My girlfriend owns a salon and she rents out different booths. I don't think she would mind me saying this. She just hired a nail tech in there. She only does her fingers. She doesn't do toes or anything like that. She makes over $100,000 a year.
0: Okay. That's a good look.
2: Exactly. So they'll
0: maybe
2: knock
0: she
2: it.
0: Went to Harvard. It says this is the only reason why I'm not going to Harvard.
1: Oh, the only reason? Out of the 407, it said Harvard math ain't mathing.
2: It's a lot of math for like 8 o'clock.
0: This says someone give Rich his participation trophy and let's move on.
1: Dude, how does it make sense? How does that make sense? If I'm getting getting an A.
0: You know why you don't get an A plus?
1: Why? Because
0: you're yelling.
1: I don't give a damn.
0: Yeah, right. We know. And like, we don't give a damn about giving you an A plus. These other people who know how to communicate with their inside voice. They get. If we all got A's and just the kids that know how to talk silently got the A plus.
1: Nah. The squeaky wheel gets the oil. I don't give a damn. If I earned an A, I better get a damn A.
0: I don't give a damn. Malcolm next over here.
1: All right. No, but it's messed up. For the people that have worked hard all year, for them to get their grades diminished just because they want to grade on a scale.
2: So instead of it being 90 and up, now it's going to be like a 95 or 96 and up for you to get on your tests.
0: Yeah.
2: In order to have
0: like you get an A. Okay, put it this way. You get a 91 on a test. Somebody else gets a 97. Somebody else gets 100. Those are tiered. That means that the 100 is a better A than the 97. The 97 definitely trumped your 91. Mm-hmm. So it's like, that's what they're looking at now. They want the best of the best. It's just like the Marines and the SEALs and all of these other people who are, we want the best of the best of the best. We want the best.
1: Yeah, but you're diminishing the value of that 91 who worked hard to get that 91. And now I'm going to be dropped down to a B.
0: Yeah, but you was a sneeze away from a B. So they're just like, yeah, but you know, this is hard.
1: I got a 91. That is way different from getting a B.
2: This person said the teacher used to put Rich's desk in the hallway, didn't they?
1: Yeah. I don't give a damn.
0: And you still hear him in the hall talking about, I just don't give a damn. This is bad. This is messed up. Why are you out? Somebody ask him, why are you out in the hall? Man, because that teacher is flawed.
1: But you don't think that's messed up? It's like, if I get a 94 or below now, I'm going to be dropped down to a B. And I worked hard to get that 90. I don't give a, like, I did that.
0: Dan just said he is so mad.
1: I am.
0: Can you let him know he does not go to Harvard? Listen, if you're headed to Harvard, now you at least know.
2: Yes.
0: Okay. That's what it
1: don't
0: is.
1: Don't go to Harvard. Don't go.
2: And Rich don't give a damn.
0: And he don't give a damn. He don't give a damn.
1: I'll be a lawyer.
2: Yeah. I don't want to hire you.
0: No, nobody want to hire you, brother. You can't even get an A after school. Like, we don't want you to be our representative. No.
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6: The early morning crash on 275 South across the Howard Franklin at mile marker 35 still has the two right lanes blocked, and traffic is backed up into Tampa through the I-4-275 junction. As alternates, the Courtney Campbell and the Gandy are also seeing increased traffic, and the Gandy is backed up onto the Selman Crosstown all the way to downtown. Keeping you updated, I'm Schreiner.
7: Good morning, Tampa Bay. We're starting off this Tuesday in the 70s as you head back to work and school. High temperatures in the low 90s. This afternoon, there will be scattered showers and storms. They'll be spread out east to west today, so a fair chance for anyone to pick up some rain showers with temperatures in the 90s and the rain chance at about 60%. Rain chances dropping to 40% on Wednesday with highs back in the 90s. I'm meteorologist Greg D. Tampa Bay 28 and Wild 94.1.
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0: got these classics cracking with your boy Joey Franchise. Got a weird throwback headline for you. This is considering Busy Bone. Wait, pull up. All right, so this Busy Bone has revealed. Busy Bone, who is one of, you know, Bone.
1: Yes.
0: Has revealed that he has plans to release a solo biopic about his life, revealing that the movie is going to cover his childhood kidnapping and other major events, and reacts to the news of Bone Thugs and Harmony getting a star on Hollywood Walk of Fame.
2: Who asked for this?
1: His family.
0: Michael got one. Ray got one.
2: Respectfully.
0: Johnny Cash got one. Busy Bone is about to get him a solo biopic.
2: Who gives a damn?
0: This is not about the whole Bone Thugs and Harmony. This is Busy Bone's biopic.
2: Nah, you need everybody else and make this Bone Thugs. Nobody cares about Busy Bone.
0: I'm going to go out there and vote and say nobody cares about the Bone Thugs. I'm just being honest. I'm just telling you.
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Man, recovering from Memorial Day weekend. Jeez. Listen, we're vibing out accordingly, man, up on this Taco Tuesday. I know what I'm having for lunch.

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2: 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Yeah. 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Yeah, 21. 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

just peeped on Complex's IG page. They did a whole ranking of Drake's albums. So he's got 21 of them, including the mixtapes. And Iceman is actually not even in the top 10. Yeah, above Iceman? This is crazy to me. Debatable. Certified Lover Boy was actually number 3.

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2: 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High freak.

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It's Tuesday, a Taco Tuesday at that. 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Kid Leo, take off.

0: 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More of those requests coming through. We're checking in on the text line right now. A lot of flame emojis. Definitely want to keep more of this energy in the second half. So, yeah, keep them coming, man. We got you. It's Wild Party Mix right here on Base Party Station. 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
1: Let's go right back in it like we left something. Joey Franchise and Kid Leo. Happy birthday shout out to my guy Josh. 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

0: And don't forget, we got sneaker culture on the way this week. 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Believe that. 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Thanks, Kid Leo.
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It's Too Hard for Radio. Yeah.

0: 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I got SZA, Lil Baby, G-Eazy. 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
24: I used to think about immature things. 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Is this really your real phone number?

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Zodiac sign, it must be a Gemini moon, cause we about to go half. 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

0: Looks like I woke up some Knicks fans, man. They texting me now saying, big Knicks, Knicks in four. Oh, y'all going crazy right now. I don't know about in four, but I'm definitely riding with the Knicks. Mostly because, you know, I'm from Connecticut. 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And the number I wore when I played basketball in middle school and high school. So I'm riding with the Knicks in the finals, man. So good luck going forward. Kalani right now with Pocket on Wild.
1: 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It's warm up in this. 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

All the hype was around Kanye making an announcement that he is performing at Ray J Stadium next month. This is exciting for me. I'm a huge Kanye fan, and to see him come out in Tampa and do what he

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3: There's an accident in Tampa, eastbound I-4 at the Selman Connector. There's also a crash eastbound I-4 near 75. Traffic starting to build northbound 275, approaching Dale Mabry. Things look really good across the bridges this afternoon. And there's an accident near Dale Mabry and Ehrlich.

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I went and got it, I didn't have a choice. I'm from the dirty, we took the north. 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
1: You see, Hooters said they're rebranding to be a family-friendly restaurant. Haven't they always been family-friendly? I've been eating there as a child. It's never been really X-rated. I don't know. Ludacris.

make this make sense. Do people in relationships go on solo trips? She says, my man just planned to go to Belize in June and said that he needed some time to himself and to clear his head. Honestly, I think he's hiding something. Babs, do you think there's another woman? Can you please ask your audience? All right, so, and right before I got into the email, how about my general manager walked in? I was like, hold on 1 second. He just stepped out. But yeah, but okay, so her man plans to go to Belize in June and said that he needed time to himself and he wanted to clear his head. He wants to go on a solo trip. She thinks he's hiding something. She thinks there is another woman. Now, I got a two-part question. First, if you go on solo trips and you're in a relationship, call me up. 888-429-0941. 888-429-0941. Is this a normal thing? Second part, do you think he's going over there taking another chick on a trip?

0: I mean, can't you clear your head, like, go on a drive or something? You want to go all the way to Belize? Is Belize anything like the DR? Because, you know, the DR got a lot of prostitutes. If your man says he's going to the DR, especially with his boys, and they're going alone, just know they're going to get hookers. I'm just keeping it real. 888-429-0941. 888-429-0941. Is this suspicious, or do people in relationships go on solo trips? Call me up. I'll take your calls coming back.
1: Yeah. You got a level?
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7: Traffic slow in Tampa from an accident on the Selman Expressway connector. There's also a crash near 50th Street in Atomo. Delays are starting to build northbound 275 approaching Ashley. Traffic slow northbound 75 at I-4. And there's an accident near Brandon Boulevard and Bryan Road.

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0: Well, I can say personally, when I got into my relationship, I was the kind of person who I definitely did solo trips. I think it is case to case, but in this certain situation, it definitely sounds like he's got a little something going on over there, personally.
1: Yeah. I'm not going to lie. I think it's a little weird, too, especially if this is something brand new out of nowhere. And then when you're together, you're kind of each other's persons, right? So if he's having trouble at work, then it's like, hey, I want to get away, relieve stress about work or relieve stress about this. But just to not say what it is it?

0: still dark outside and you haven't had coffee yet, that's when we let the crazies in the studio. 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
1: So Olivia is 5 years old. She is in kindergarten and she has to get up in front of the class and do a presentation for Black History Month.
2: Yes.
1: And Meredith, in true Meredith fashion, just asked me, she's like, I'm thinking about Snoop Dogg.
2: What's wrong with that?
1: Everything is wrong
2: There's
1: with that.
2: A lot of
3: it's
2: history
3: Black
2: there.
3: History Month.
2: He's not black.
3: Why not do it?
1: He is black.
2: Okay.
1: Why not? First qualification met.
3: Why don't you do it?
1: Is he history?
2: Yeah, he's getting up there.
1: You up to two?
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2: Hey, what's up? It's Babs from Wild 94.1, and I love rocking with the originators. I'm talking about my good friends over at St. Pete Mitsubishi. 8350 Park Boulevard is where they are located. 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
12: When you think about an accident, what's the first thing that comes to your mind? 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
16: Now for traffic from the Aggressive Attorneys Winters and Yonker Traffic Center.
17: Traffic slow this afternoon, both directions of 275 between I-4 and West Shore, and there's an accident causing problems near 75 and I-4. An accident at 50th Street and Adamo is causing delays. There's also a crash in Pinellas, northbound 19 at Bel Air.
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Next, we're going to play Gimme Brains. Be ready.

got Treasure on the phone. Now, Treasure, you got four questions. You got to get all four of them right. If you get one wrong, I got to hang up and move on to the next caller. This is for a four-pack of tickets to Busch Gardens Summer Nights. First question.

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0: Three. 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
1: Oh, God. 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
1: Talking about you was hitchhiking back.
0: Hitchhiking back. 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
1: Yeah.
0: It's that new Drake.
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0: 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So I partner with the American Institute of Beauty. And, and we want to, you know, have a little spa day for the dads. Give them a makeover.
1: Well, yeah, I'm the first one. I'm a dad.
0: But you work here, so you can't win,
1: nah,
0: sir.
1: Nah,

0: forget anything.
1: And that's why this year, you know, we've decided to hook you guys up. So if you want to get your dad or your husband a makeover, haircut, facial, massage, pedicure, especially if he got Shaq feet. If your man is in need of this, or your dad, 888-429-0941. Start texting in. We're going to pick two men this year. And they have to be available on

0: you want to win this for your husband or father. 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

0: I hope Ray J gets better. Listen, I had to clear that up because we're Christians. We pray
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0: Yes.
1: And that you never, ever, ever, ever, ever, ever get back in the ring.
0: Squad 94.
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0: You'd have had to. I mean. Them girls was going all the way with Flav.
1: I don't care to win, but, you know, I would just want to be a standout, like New York, you know what I'm saying? I think New York actually did like Flavor Flav, like for real, for real.
0: I mean, it take a lot of love.
1: He seems like a nice man, but my thing is,
0: he got like 19 kids or something like that, too.
1: He's got a lot of kids. My thing is you kissing like 30 chicks, and now you want to kiss me in the mouth.

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1: is it real?
2: I will say this. I know someone, no, I'm not going to do that because people might put two and two together, but you're partially right. I think some people go on there for real love, but a lot of people just go on there for the fame. Yeah.
0: Yeah, you're not falling in love with nobody in 45 minutes, man. Come on, man. Quit it.
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2: 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It's Babs for Wild 94.1. 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
14: An accident eastbound I-4 near Park Roads causing slow traffic tonight. There's also delays north and southbound 75 at I-4. And traffic slow through Tampa, northbound 275 approaching Ashley. Things look really good across our bridges tonight, and there's delays northbound 19 approaching Curlew.
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1: Hey, what's up? It's Babs for Wild94.1. Is it just me, or are you noticing more and more Outlander sports on the roads? 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I think everybody is going to St. Pete Mitsubishi, just like my girl Shianda. She's a loyal listener of Wild94.1. She told me that she just brought her brand new 2026 Outlander Sport, and she went to go see my girl Genesis over at St. Pete Mitsubishi. 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
26: An accident eastbound I-4 near Park Roads causing slow traffic tonight. There's also delays north and southbound 75 at I-4. And traffic slow through Tampa, northbound 275 approaching Ashley. Things look really good across our bridges tonight, and there's delays northbound 19 approaching Curlew.
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0: love this Kehlani and Cardi B song so much. I love when they team up. Pocket, it's called Pocket.
1: Get inside this. Pocket. It's warm up in this. 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

0: gonna rain, but it's not raining. Is it raining where you're at right now? I'm in St. Pete at the radio station. 888-429-0941. And I gotta go into Tampa. Is it thundering?
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31: Traffic slow eastbound I-4 approaching Park Road. There's also traffic delays in Tampa from a crash northbound 275 near Dale Mabry. Things look good on the Vets and the Selman. There's traffic delays northbound 75 around Big Bend, and our bridges are accident-free.
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I went and got it, I didn't have a choice. 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

0: 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That's James Andre Jefferson Jr.
1: What a dope, bro.
0: Hey, listen, man. We are back after a three-day weekend, all right, in the building. A lot going on. The Daily Hate a little bit later this hour. The TSA policy has been updated about what you can and can't fly with. This is good news for guys like me and James.
1: Oh, 100%. Hey, but just know, I ain't need TSA's permission.
0: Anyway, we're going to talk about it up next. It's the Bootleg Kev Show.

0: It's the Bootleg Cab Show holding it down. That's James Andre Jefferson Jr.
1: What a dope, bro.
0: Oh, this is good right here, man. Want to give a shout out to TSA. I'm tired of every time I fly, I got to figure out creative ways to hide my weed, all right? TSA will now allow medical marijuana to be carried on flights. It can be packed in carry-on and checked bags, all right? This is an official updated policy. Now, obviously, this is on the heels of the fact that marijuana was just federally reclassified as a Schedule 3 drug, which I guess means we can go in the air with it now.
1: But does this mean it's legal everywhere as long as it's medical now? Is that what that
0: No,
1: means
0: it just means that. I think TSA will just look the other way.
1: So it sounds like they set you up. It sounds like if you fly into a place where it's super illegal, you still get caught up. It's not going to stop me, but I don't want to put the wrong information out there.
0: You might have a point there. But you could check out the TSA policy on their website for yourself. And shout out to TSA for doing the right thing. We're about to be high in the sky, baby. Stay by your radio. Coming up next, we got the Daily Hate on the way. Keep it locked.
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0: It's the Bootleg Cap Show holding it down, baby. Hey, the Daily Hate's on the way. If you got something you want to hate on, 877-817-2888. Pick up that phone. Leave us a voicemail with your Daily Hate. You got anything you want to hate on, James?
1: I'm hating on the fact that the itis used to be like you take a nap and you have all your energy. I'm still fighting off the itis after Memorial Weekend, after all the barbecue I done ate.
0: Oh, you ate that much?
1: It wasn't even that much. It's just that my body getting slow.
0: Yeah, man. Hey, listen. A lot of calories were consumed over the weekend, over the 3-day weekend. Anyway, coming up, that Daily Hate's on the way. Get those voicemails in. It's the Bootleg Kev Show.

0: I'm getting on skinny jeans, bro. I'm tired of it. Bring back the old school jabos. Give me some baggy jeans. I'm tired of seeing skinny jeans where you got these fat people wearing them and they're so skinny and just everything's hanging out. I'm like, I know you feel your jiggling. 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I'm like, why don't you just wear tights then? 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Like, you don't need to make them in jeans.
1: 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Hey, hit us up 877-817-2888 if you got something that you want to hate on. Coming up next, this new Drake album over the weekend broke a lot of records. We're going to talk about which ones on the way. It's the Bootleg Kev Show.
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0: summer nights. The sun's got you covered in the daytime, but Busch Gardens is heating up those summer nights with your squad in the morning. Wild 94 what?
1: What an atmosphere tonight. The stands are packed. 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Let's check the replay. Yes, two strangers at kickoff. Friends by full time.
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18: 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Reincarnated. I was stargazing. Life goes on, honey.

0: It's the Bootleg Cap Show. James, have you warmed up to Drake's new album, Iceman, yet?
1: I ain't even ran it back, so no.
0: It is not bad. It's a good album, man. And it's also pretty legendary because obviously he put out 3 albums and Drake is now projected to be the first artist ever to chart 42 songs on the Billboard chart at the same time.
1: Hey, good for him. Good stuff, Drake. I ain't listening again, but good stuff.
0: Maybe now the next album he could just stop whining for 18 songs. Anyway, look, stay by your radio coming up. We got the No Cap News on the way.